That's my band right there. That's a little Sum 41 with a song called Heads Will Roll, an album track off of our 2019 album, Order in Decline. This is 94.9 The Rock. I am Cone from Sum 41. This is my show, Cone's Cave. Thanks for tuning in. Before that, you had your Found in the Underground band. I played you Dracula's with a brand new song titled Singing with My Tongue Cut Out off of their new album that just came out May 1st. Titled Midnight City, featuring members of the Riverboat Gamblers and Rise Against. That's a good one. That's a good band. Make sure to check them out. All right, mandatory metal time. And we have a metal band coming to town this Tuesday, Lee's Palace, June 2nd. Napalm Death will be in Toronto. So, of course, we have to play some Napalm Death. Let's do Instinct of Survival on 94.9 The Rock.

0: This is Cone's Cave on 94.9 The Rock. 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
1: 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I'm your host, John Angus McDonald. Thank you for tuning in to check out some new music with me here on Generation Next. And today we have some new music from some Generation Next repeat offenders. We had these folks on last year, I believe, and they're back with a new single. This is Goodnight Sunrise out of Toronto. We played with this band in Hamilton last summer, I believe, at a festival in Hamilton, Engage Park. They were also on the bill, and we met them. Really good folks, great people, good band. They're back for you with a new song. This song is called Over You. And I'll just give you a little background on Goodnight Sunrise to refresh your memory. Led by the dual male-female vocal alchemy of guitarist Vanessa Volcaria and guitarist David Coburg, Toronto rock band Goodnight Sunrise is an organized sort of chaos. They've played over 400 shows across Europe and North America since starting in 2011 and just released their fourth album, Get a Life, an explosive and anthemic 23-minute pop punk alt rock temper tantrum about trying to find their place in the insanity that is our modern world. They say rock isn't a genre, it's a community, and I couldn't agree more. So with all that in mind, we're going to check out the latest from Toronto's Goodnight Sunrise. This is their newest single. It's called Over You.

That was Over You from Toronto's own Goodnight Sunrise on Generation Next Radio. And yeah, that sounded fresh and energetic, well produced. They seem to be piling on some more power punk pop heaviness to their catalog. There's definitely some heavy rock leaning stuff that's happening in that song, in that production, especially in the middle there. So yeah, good on Goodnight Sunrise, continuing to pump out the jams and playing live, putting on shows, doing it the good old fashioned way, as I like to call it. So if you like what you hear, go give them a follow, go check them out, stream their music, and go see them live. Most importantly, that's the most important interaction you can have these days in this era of AI slop and fake songs being pumped out by Suno, and you never know what you're getting or where it's from. But live, if you can see it with your own eyes and hear it with your own ears, you can be pretty sure it's real. So go see live music, everybody. All right, that's it from me for now. John Angus McDonald from The Trues here. 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Thanks for tuning in, and we'll catch you next time.

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1: Mumford & Sons big show happening at Rogers Stadium on June 13th. The same night, Ill Scarlet will be at the Phoenix Concert Theater. And Machine Gun Kelly takes over RBC Amphitheater on June 14th. Then we have not one, not two, but three shows from our Kells. June 17th at Lee's Palace, June 18th at History, and June 19th at RBC Amphitheater. There's so much more. Check it out at therock.fm. We'll be right back.

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me a reason. 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We'll see if I'm leaking. 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

0: Morning Color, 94.9 The Rock. What's happening? It's Beitel. How are you? You know, former NHL Claude Lemieux. He actually hanged himself. This is what's coming out in the news as the details emerge. Apparently, he hanged himself in the back of the family's furniture business in the warehouse, and one of his sons actually found him. That is just absolutely tragic, horrifying. Nobody should ever have to experience something like that.
1: Good morning. Start here.
2: Scientists are working on potty training cows. Well, that must not be easy to get them sit on the potty. That's got to be difficult, and that's got to be a big, big toilet.
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2: 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I wonder why. Is it because of the methane and we're trying to save the environment a little bit here? Is that part of the deal?
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2: 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You can imagine. 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
1: More than just the music. 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

0: 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So listen, if you need to eat fast food, according to dietitians, they're in agreement that you should be having a McDonald's cheeseburger, not a double quarter pounder with cheese, not a Big Mac, but just the kid's meal cheeseburger, okay? Like, if you gotta, then that's what you can have.
1: Greg and Lucky, you have to be at work for 5 a.m.
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0: 94 Down the Rock. That is beaches. It's not quite beach weather yet. Maybe on Wednesday, 24 and sunny is the high that we're going to get. It looks like now we're just going to be in the mid-20s for the next couple of weeks. So if that's your jammy jam, then by all means. I mean, I'm not going to lie. I was lying in my backyard in a bikini, and under the sun, it's stunning, babe.
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That is Talk 94.9 The Rock. Coming up, we've got Rainbow on the way. We'll get into Three Doors Down, some Big Sugar, Linkin Park on the way. It's Creed.

It's Jeff Woods from Classic Rock Sundays on 94.9 The Rock. Just imagine if I took over the Rock Randomizer. Because I did. Give this a listen.

Linkin Park, 94.9 The Rock. What's happening? It's Maytel. Coming up, we've got Tom Petty. We'll get into Finger 11. Do you know it's June tomorrow? Well, at midnight, it's June. That's exciting. It's the Revivalist, 94.9 The Rock.

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1: Mumford & Sons big show happening at Rogers Stadium on June 13th. The same night, Ill Scarlet will be at the Phoenix Concert Theater. And Machine Gun Kelly takes over RBC Amphitheater on June 14th. Then we have not one, not two, but three shows from Arkells. June 17th at Lee's Palace, June 18th at History, and June 19th at RBC Amphitheater. There's so much more. 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

Sure. It looks like we didn't plan anything to play right now. 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

CKGE, Durham, Toronto. 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
1: It's 5 hours of talk, tunes, and tomfoolery. And now, from

0: Greetings, greetings, and salutations. I haven't used that one in a while. Salutations. Brought it out, dusted it off, and you know what? I think I'll put it back where it came from. It's the All-Star All-Night Show, folks. Ed the Sock here, playing you some of the best stuff from the past week. And let's start ourselves off, as we often do, with a small montage of calls from the past week. Okay, so you said you got your beard rolled at the barber. What does that mean, getting your beard rolled?
1: All right, so when I was getting my beard trimmed, like for the first time I went to this place, she's like, do you want it rolled? I was like, what does that mean? She's like, there's little parts of your jawline that are not, they're not producing as much hair as, like, you know, your chin and your mustache part and whatever. I was like, okay. So she got us this roller thing, and the rollers had these tiny little pinpricks on the roller. There was like just imagine 1,000 little pinpricks rolling up and down your face.
0: You know, I can almost relate to that, because when I was in TV, I always had about 1,000 pricks on my back.
2: So I've been having conversations with multiple people about ticks. Apparently there's like a conspiracy theory or whatever, crop dusting of ticks that makes you allergic to red meat, and so that you will eat that is like, that is.
1: I tried calling you like 5 times last night.
0: Oh, yeah, last night there were plenty of calls, but also there was a period of time where I was experiencing some technical difficulties.
1: Oh, okay. You're on the pooper.
0: No, but I did notice you called once, not 5 times. Why are you lying?
1: Because I did call. I have the records to show I called you 5 times.
0: Well, it says here one, meaning you called once. So perhaps the truth lies somewhere in between.
1: Oh, I got, actually.
0: I don't care. Shut up. I'm not here to do a census on how many times you called.
3: When I was talking to you on the phone before.
0: Yes.
3: I was supposed to get a t-shirt in the mail. I wonder if I could get one, and if I could get one for my boyfriend.
0: Carl, what size does he take there?
4: I think I'm large.
0: We're talking about t-shirts now.
3: Yeah.
4: All right, we're there, man. Okay, I'm medium.
0: I like a man who's honest. I'll tell you this, Christy and other women out there, never trust a man who measures his worth in inches.
1: Well, I got a new car.
0: What color?
1: I got June. The girl at the dealership, she sold me on the one that was on the floor because she said, I like this color the most, June.
0: She got you to get the color Dune because she said that was her favorite color?
1: Out of all the ones that were there.
0: Why did her preference for a color have any influence whatsoever on what you wanted?
1: Because now, when I, like, if, for example, if I'm ever single in the future, I can drive this back to the dealership and be like, hey, check it out. It's your favorite color.
0: Wow.
1: I don't know, like, have they got it?
0: Wow.
1: Have they got any more lately like this?
0: Wow.
1: You want to come for a ride in your favorite color?
0: Yeah, okay. You know what? I thought that of all the possibilities, that was one of them, but it was the least likely because it's so stupid. And yet that's the one you chose. Where did you find this particular rabbit hole?
2: So, like, people that I know, multiple people that I know have been saying this to me because I walk in the forest all the time and they're like, don't do that.
0: All right. Multiple people have been telling you this. What is your relationship with these multiple people?
2: Family and friends. I don't know. It just seems scary.
0: You know what's scary? That people believe such crap. That's what's scary. Okay, as always, some of those calls you will hear in their entirety in this program. Some you won't. You had to be listening to it Monday to Friday when the all-night show is live. Or you can go to the rock.fm on-demand section and look up Ed the Sock on the Rock. And I'm a little behind on posting every night's show. But in the meantime, you can listen to the other calls and wait for this show to finally be uploaded. Hey, I'm a one-sock band here. 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
2: 94.9 The Rock, the All-Night Show at the Sock here. Who it is?
3: Oh, my God. I didn't think I'd get through to you. One sec.
2: Dorothy!
3: Oh, hi.
2: Hi.
3: Oh, my God, I miss you.
2: Yeah, it's good to hear from
3: Dorothy,
2: you.
3: Dorothy, I don't know if my voice sounds the same, but I don't have a voice, and you know why?
2: No.
3: Okay, I'm trying. I was at the cottage with a friend, at her cottage.
2: Yes.
3: My friend kidnapped me. Really seriously kidnapped me, like showed up like 20 minutes before she wanted to take me away, didn't let me pack proper, and just said, if I give you 10 minutes to pack, you're going to change your mind and not come. So she made me go. It felt like a kidnapping.
2: You know what? That's kind of a therapeutic kidnapping.
3: It was a good one. It was so good. It was so great. Except going to the country reminds me of, all the allergies that I used to have when I went there, because everything was coming out. The longer I stayed, the more my eyes leaked, the more my eyes swelled, the more scratchy my throat got. And so now I'm home, and I'm like, yeah, they're here too. I think at home, because I open my windows. So my allergies aren't getting any better, and I do believe I need to take an allergy medicine.
2: You have not taken an antihistamine yet?
3: Nothing, no, because I didn't want to believe I have allergies. I was in denial. I'm like, this is not allergies. This is just me talking too much.
2: You know what, Dorothy?
3: My eyes started to leak.
2: Dorothy, having known you for 3 years now, I don't think that there is any negative effect to you for talking too much, because you talk all the time. So why this would be different, I don't know. And also, talking does not make one's eyes swell up.
3: Right. So, yeah, I should have. Yeah, I did. I was just in denial. And I know that. And she took me on this. She wanted to go on a hike at like 6 a.m.
2: No.
3: The day after
2: no.
3: we got there.
2: No.
3: She's like, we're going to wake up and we're going to go before all the people get
2: no.
3: there.
2: No.
3: And I had bugs. That's not a good idea, right?
2: No, 6 a.m.?
3: I didn't
2: no.
3: like it.
2: No. That's when you tell her, you go ahead, have fun. I'm sleeping.
3: I wanted to, but I did not want to miss this night that she was talking so great about. Like you're rock climbing, you're stepping over rocks to get over water. And I didn't pack for that. Like, she didn't give me time. She said, we'll have everything there. You don't need to pack nothing.
2: Where were you going to get everything from?
3: From them, supposedly. They did have everything, except nobody had shoes that fit my feet.
2: Who's they?
3: So I had to wear my flip-flops. Her and her mom. Nobody has shoes that fit my feet. So I had to go in flip-flops.
2: Well, your feet are large and square. Is that correct?
3: Very square.
2: They're kind of like Fred Flintstone.
3: So
2: Fred Flintstone feet.
3: You
2: use them to power your car.
3: I don't even know how Fred, if he had the feet that I got, powered his car. Like, because my feet are like, I don't know. Like, there's little toes. Like, Fred must have bigger toes.
2: In other words, basically, your feet, when you go to a shoe store, the shoe box suits your feet better than the shoe.
3: Yeah, it would have to be a kid's shoebox, like 5'4" or something, that my foot would fit into proper, but it would have to be a really wide box. That's a good idea. I could wear boxes on
2: That's
3: my
2: not,
3: feet.
2: They're not all weather. They're not all weather. They don't have good treads.
3: Oh, man, but even walking. Okay, so we're walking on this trail at 6, say we're at 6:30 now, and we're in the bush, like we're going off trail. She wants to go off the train that we're supposed to be following. There's signs saying follow her.
2: Oh,
3: she
2: that's a great
3: that.
2: Idea. She okay. decided to go off the trail. I know you're not a big watcher of television. And
3: Never.
2: You grew up without it. But let me tell you this.
3: Yeah.
2: Going off trail is usually how shows focused on rescue teams begin. Because they go off trail and get lost. The rest of the hour is spent trying to find them and then trying to save them from whatever befell them because they went off the trail. Just future caution.
3: I did not like it because then I was like walking over marsh muck.
2: Yep.
3: And then having to hop off where stones, and I've got flip flops on, and I've got ankles. Remember, I broke my ankle or sprained it with my grandson trying to toboggan with them.
2: Yes.
3: So I was like a month trying to get my ankles better. They're not good now. They're in a bad way now because of that. But yeah, and I kept getting freaking flies bite my face. Mosquitoes were coming out of nowhere in the bush.
2: You see?
3: And they were just like smacking me.
2: Thank you.
3: Right in the eyeballs.
2: They bit your eyeballs?
3: Well, they didn't bite my eyeballs, but they were flying into my eyeballs.
2: Okay, thank you for aptly demonstrating why I don't go out on hikes, because I don't want bugs coming after me. And if you put on, like, you spray yourself with off or whatever, you smell bad.
3: I don't like it.
2: No, you smell bad, and they still bite you. So this whole idea that nature is wonderful, no, it is not. Nature is full of things like insects that just bedevil you. So, no.
3: Yes. And she told me it was because I needed to shut my mouth if I quit talking. Because she said the oxygen that I'm giving out of my mouth is what's attracting the bugs to my face.
2: I don't know if there's science behind that, to be honest with you. I think she may have just wanted you to stop talking.
3: I don't know, but I was like, okay, well, I'll shut my mouth then. I'll stop talking.
2: Oh,
3: but
2: come
3: then they
2: on.
3: Start going in my eyeballs.
2: How long did that
3: no,
2: last?
3: No, I'm not even kidding.
2: How long did that last?
3: Not long. Yeah, but they were still coming at me.
2: Yeah, I guess.
3: Yeah. If I'm breathing, I'm always talking. You know me, right?
2: Yeah. I'll bet you talk in your sleep, too.
3: I did. I did that a few times at the cottage. I don't know if I'm doing it when I'm alone in my room because my cats don't tell me. But she was like, yeah, you talk in your sleep a lot. And that's the thing I didn't know about.
2: I'm not surprised.
3: And she slept over. I know. So anyway, why did I call you? I think just to tell you how much I miss you. And that's what I've done. I went there. I had so much fun, though, Ed. You have no idea. Like, water. It was a waterfront cottage. So, like, paddle boat, the water board. I just jumped off the dock. As soon as I got there, I was so excited. I'm like, oh, my God, this is amazing. And I had the best time. And I should have stayed longer, but I don't like leaving home because I don't know what's going on in my home. I don't know if my cats are okay without me. And I wanted to come back home.
2: Well, I have to say.
3: So here I am. But
2: I have to say that it sounds like you had a wonderful time. Your ankle
3: really
2: got
3: did.
2: Worse again. You were walking through muck. Bugs were biting you. They were flying at your eyeballs. Oh, that sounds like the greatest time of all. I'm so jealous.
3: I wasn't loving it at the time. But afterwards, I was like, this is like lovely. It's really wonderful to be out in nature. There were ducks in the water with like a mother duck and our baby duck. And there was birds with their baby birds. And
2: you know
3: nature
2: that,
3: is really wonderful.
2: You know that,
3: really is.
2: That for about $7.99, you can go to the LCBO and get a bottle of baby duck. Anyway, go and get an antihistamine. Uh-huh. I don't know if there's any stores open 24 hours.
3: I know.
2: Like, usually...
3: Well,
2: even,
3: I'm not going to go tonight. I'm not going to go now.
2: Well, you're going to have trouble breathing all night.
3: Now, but go. Maybe in the morning.
2: All right, fine. It's your body. But get an antihistamine.
3: My son came by today, and he's got bad allergies, and I didn't give them to him. I swear to God, he's had them almost his whole entire life.
2: Dorothy.
3: And I'm just new to this.
2: Dorothy.
3: I'm new to allergies. Yeah,
2: Dorothy.
3: Yeah.
2: Dorothy. He's your son, right? Uh-huh. You gave birth to him?
3: Right.
2: Chances are the allergies, there may have been some origin in you.
3: Could have been, but yeah, I never did go to the country and spend all this time for a long time somewhere where there'd be wet pollen. Is that what everybody's allergic to? I do not know what the seasonal allergies are all about, but I don't get it here. It's just in the country. It's the trees. It's whatever's going on.
2: Yeah, nature tries to kill us. That's why I don't go out. Nature and I have an agreement. I don't encroach on its territory. It doesn't encroach on my home.
3: I wanted to climb a mountain when I was there. I was like, I could do anything here in the country. Like, there's so many things you can do. And then the allergies hit me, and I was like, oh, man, I don't know.
2: Yeah, but the only thing you couldn't do in the country was breathe.
3: No, this is new. No, it's new for me.
2: All right. Dorothy, I got to go.
3: Yeah. Okay. All right. I love you, and I miss everybody.
2: You know what I'm going to play for
3: you? Oh, and Rob and Laura.
2: Rob and Laura. What about Rob and Laura?
3: They got married?
2: Yes.
3: I love it. That's amazing.
2: So I'm going to play Presidents of the United States of America, Peaches, for you. Because it's the refrain is going to the country.
3: Okay, I love it.
2: All right, okay, bye, Dorothy.
3: Okay, bye.
2: Bye.

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2: 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Who this?
3: It's Jorge. How you doing, brother?
2: Hey, Jorge. How are things?
3: Going. Get back to work. How you doing, Ed?
2: Okay. We begin with me already not being able to understand you. You know what I did, though? I went online and I found a language converter so that I can speak back to you in whatever language it is you're talking to me in. I have it loaded up. So when you talk and I don't understand you, I will respond using this computer program in your own language, okay?
3: Well, I'm trying to talk like a talk.
2: Here we go.
4: I'm Gawa.
2: That was Tarzan. It was the closest I could get to whatever it is you're speaking. Did it work?
3: Yeah, it's working again.
2: All right. Okay, so what is it you want tonight, Jorge?
3: Well, I think you were smoking a cigar too long, brother.
4: I'm Gawa.
2: So what do you want tonight? Help me understand you.
3: I wouldn't mind having a tube sock.
2: You are waiting for our annual sock drive for next Oktoberfest? Is that what it is?
3: No, I said I wouldn't mind having a tube sock.
2: Yeah, I heard that. I'm not going there, Jorge.
3: I want to ask you something.
2: Okay,
3: what are you... You've been going on 3 to 4 years in Sockfest. October Sockfest.
4: Chica, Mughal on the timber. I'm Gawa.
2: I have no idea what you said.
3: I said, how long have you been doing Oktoberfest? It's October Sockfest.
2: How long have I been doing Socktoberfest? We have done 2.
3: Okay, so you're going in the 3rd year.
2: That's the plan.
3: Hey, I'll see you there, brother. I've been meaning to make it, but I've been busy working.
2: You will be busy working?
3: No, I was busy working. That's why I didn't make it the 1st year.
2: Oh, okay. Well, we look forward to seeing you. Okay, that's a lie. Anyway.
3: No, I just talk. You know, I really appreciate what you do for the community, man. No joke.
4: Chica, Mughal on the timber.
2: Okay, do you have a song you want to hear?
3: Yeah, Beastie Boys, Intergalactic.
2: Okay, Beastie Boys, Intergalactic. Okay, Jorge, have a good night.
3: Thank you, dude. Thanks, man.
4: I'm Gawa.

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Whoa, whoa, whoa. 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
1: 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Ed the Suck here. Who this?
2: Hi, Ed. It's Sherry.
1: What was that all about?
2: I'm a little bit, I got my nose out of joint. Have you listened to Justin Incredible's, how he says his name in the opening? He's got the longest airtime in the opening. Justin Incredible.
1: You know what? I don't think that's true. You want to listen to it together?
2: Yes, let's.
1: All right.
2: Don't put it on fast speed either.
1: No, you think we have that ability? And you, my nighttime neighbors.
3: Casino.
4: Dorothy.
5: Billy the Kid.
6: Wayne. Cherry.
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10: Justin Incredible.
11: Triple T Mondays.
1: It's just as long as Triple T's.
2: Yeah, and he doesn't deserve that. Triple T does.
1: When did you become the hall monitor for how long someone's name is in an intro?
2: Tonight, when I heard it. Just incredible. What?
1: Well, he puts a little flair into his delivery. That's just part of who his personality is on the show.
2: Well, which reminds me, I kind of lost interest. I saw a squirrel. What did he do that he got banned from where? Can you tell me quickly what happened?
1: He was at A&W, and he was in the drive-thru, and he made his order, but he said he was sitting there for like 10 minutes, and it didn't move, which was probably more like 3 minutes, and so he backed out of the drive-thru and went somewhere else. And when he went today and to place his order at A&W, the person said, "We're not serving you because you made an order of food. Your food was ready, and then you took off."
2: Okay, that's funny.
1: What

0: part do you find funny?
1: Because it's something I'd probably do. I'd back up and leave. But I'd probably the opposite. I'd never go back there again because they pissed me off. He was a dumbass to go back and go in line again. Like, what was your point, Justin?
0: Well, his point was that he has no patience. I think he needs some Ritalin. He's got ADHD or whatever.
1: Yeah, but he went back for more. Like, what point did you make? When you leave, you never come back. You don't go back in line, you know, like a week later or whatever.
0: Well, I think that what he would say is he was not lodging an overall protest against the establishment. He was saying in that circumstance, he stayed longer than he anticipated or expected or was comfortable in a line for a drive-thru. And so it was a one-time thing. It wasn't related overall to a dissatisfaction.
1: So did he tell them the second time when they said, you know, get out of here?
0: Yeah. He wasn't very diplomatic.
1: Mm.
0: So I've offered to intervene on his behalf if I can get a hold of A&W head office.
1: Yeah, sure you will.
0: Oh, no, I will.
1: Sure you will.
0: I will, because this is funny.
1: Okay, so listen, you know me and my hugs.
0: No, I don't know anything about you and your hugs.
1: Yeah, go hug a tree.
0: Oh, yeah, the go hug a tree thing. Yeah, I know all about that.
1: Go hug a tree. So, something popped up on my phone. 7 things men notice while hugging you.
0: Okay.
1: You want to hear them?
0: Yeah, let's hear them.
1: Okay, number one, whether you sink into the hug or hold yourself back.
0: All right, yes.
1: This is what men notice while they're hugging a woman.
0: I would think that would be women, too, would notice when somebody isn't really feeling it. But anyway, go on.
1: Number two, how you smell up close. I lose there. How you smell up close. A smell he will remember. Well, no, I could win there, right?
0: Well, I don't know why you automatically would lose.
1: I think we both know why.
0: No, you would only lose, Sherry, if it was one of those times when you weren't bathing. Also, your cigarette smoking, unless it's a nicotine freak, probably not happy to breathe that in your hair. But that's not necessarily inherent to you.
1: Okay. Number three. Your physical warmth, the heat of your skin through your clothes.
0: I guess. That's like, probably subconscious, but all right.
1: Whether your body's fit while hugging.
0: Whether your body's what?
1: Whether your body's fit while hugging. Is it a natural fit?
0: A natural fit with the person?
1: Yeah, is this what a man thinks while he's hugging a woman?
0: I think some of these things are very much subconscious.
1: Number five, the sounds you make when you let go.
0: Does that mean, like, breaking wind?
1: I don't know, like, oh.
0: Oh, all right. Please don't do that again. Go on.
1: Honestly. And I just hug people to suck their good energy. That's it. That's all I want.
0: Oh, okay. You're an energy vampire. Anyway, go on. What's the next one?
1: So number six is my cat ate some of the paper here. Whether you let go first.
0: I think both people in a hug notice that.
1: Ben Boss Bill or Boss Bill, whatever he's called, he'd probably say, I kind of had to pry Sherry's fingers off my shoulders.
0: Okay, that was a whole different thing. That was psychologically traumatic for him. But I'm talking about just generally, if somebody gives you like a very brief perfunctory hug, or do they stay longer, and how quickly do they let go, and also with what rapidity do they move back? Is it a slow parting, or is it an immediate, I'm out of here?
1: I've had the hugs where it's one of those quick little pats on the back, and you're going, they don't want to hug me, and no. So I'll let go.
0: Okay. What's number seven?
1: I don't know, because I saw a squirrel. So it's up to our imagination. But I think number 7 was the big one. So I don't know. I didn't write it down. I didn't read it. I let it go.
0: Wait, you heard this somewhere and wrote it down?
1: Yeah, no, it popped up on my phone, right? I get these different things, and this one, you know, 7 things men notice when when you're hunting.
0: Where did number 7 go on the screen?
1: I just let it go. I just walked away. I told you I saw a squirrel, or I had cat fur in my eyes, and I just didn't care anymore. It's like only stupid people need to know this stuff.
0: Why then did you A, read it, and B, decide to share it with us? Is that what you think of everybody here? Is that what you think of me, stupid people?
1: No, I just, let me think about that.
0: Yeah, don't answer too quickly. So really, in fact, what you were offering us was 6 ways or 6 things that men think when they're hugging a woman.
1: Yeah, and I think it's stupid. Like,
0: can I tell you what the 7th thing is?
1: What do you think the 7th thing is?
0: Well, I'll tell you this, and I'm not trying to be crude here, but whether her breasts are real or not.
1: Okay.
0: There's a certain squish factor.
1: Okay, so will the girl with the fake breasts know that you're going, yeah, they're fake, I don't want you?
0: I don't know. There's some guys who find that attractive. They're douchebags, but there are some guys that find that attractive.
1: Well, I fail on that because my breasts are real, so.
0: What's the fail? There's no.
1: No, I won on that one.
0: There's
1: didn't
0: no.
1: I?
0: Yeah, there's no fail with natural breasts. All right. Thank you for sharing this bit of time wasting with us.
1: I know. I needed to share this with you. Like, if you don't know if a pervert's hugging you or just this list, God help you. That's all I have to say.
0: Before you go anywhere, as a woman, what do women notice when hugging a man?
1: Well, I got a hug from a man the other day, and he patted me quickly on the back. So I'm like, okay, he's not interested.
0: Yeah, that's probably true. Or maybe he thought you needed like a gentle Heimlich maneuver.
1: Yeah, he's trying to burp me.
0: Yeah.
1: But, the ones that put their one leg, you know, and wrap it around yours, you know, and they're like, oh, fuck to you, and you're...
0: That's not a hug at that point. That's an invasion.
1: Yeah. So, anyways, if anybody needs to know, there's the list.
0: Nobody needed to know that. Well, okay, Sherry. Thank you for calling.
1: Oh, you're so welcome.
0: All right. How's the restaurant business?
1: I'm in like a dirty shirt. She asked me the other day, you know, how are you liking it here? Because she's the chef, and now she likes me in the kitchen. So, but I'm her little bitch, right? You know, I want this here, I want that there, and I respect that. You're the chef. So she said, how are you, you know, how are you liking it here? And I said, well, I said, I'm almost close enough to handing you the spoon before you even ask. And she laughed. So, you know, I'm enjoying it. I'm learning a lot. And when she throws pots and pans at me, I said, you can't punish me with pots and pans. Find something else, because I love washing pots and pans. Doesn't bother me.
0: I don't think she actually throws them at you.
1: Kind of over my head.
0: All right, but she's not aiming at your head.
1: Well, we don't know yet. I like, give her some time.
0: Let her get to know you.
1: Yeah. And she's letting me wear headbands and baseball caps, and it's all good. So you just keep your little mouth shut. They come in there and go, where's the hairnet?
0: Oh, I will. You know I will. It's called, what is it called? K&C's Kitchen in Whitby?
1: No, it's called, I don't know where we are. Another city somewhere in the state is where I work. How's that?
0: Not good. It's K&C's or KC's Kitchen. Come in and say hi to Sherry. And ask her where her hairnet is. Okay. Thanks for calling.
1: All right, bye.
0: Bye.

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1: 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DeSock here. Who dis?
2: Captain Vaughn.
1: Oh, Vaughn from Brampton. How you doing?
2: No, it's Brampton Vaughn, dude. In your intro, you say, tell me what you want to be called. Tell me what you want to hear.
1: Oh, yeah, I do say that. But in your case, that's I make right. an exception.
2: Thank you. Thank you for that. Yeah, yeah. I love the dissing, for sure.
1: Yeah. All right, so what's going on?
2: Oh, I've had a thing. You mentioned about 3 years, yeah? And, yeah, I've been to go down to Cars on Queens with my buddy, Kirk, I was telling you about.
1: Oh, yeah, Kirk, yeah.
2: Yeah, he's a buddy with Coppins, right?
1: Oh, the DJ on one of the other Durham radio stations, yep.
2: Very good, very good. Anyway, yeah, yeah, but I was down there a couple of years ago, and the van that was there had 7 on one side, and it had 94 on the other side. And so I tuned in.
1: Yeah, there's no way you saw the same van with two radio stations from competing companies on the same vehicle.
2: You guys are competing. No, I did. I did. Yeah, yeah. At King, Cars on King, the 7 was turned up. And yeah, the van had the two stations painted, one on one side of the one. Or maybe it was two vans. Maybe I was dizzy.
1: I don't think it's maybe at all. But anyway, okay, we've solved that mystery. What else?
2: Yeah, yeah. And I called you now. And I don't know. I've been tuned in for a while, so I know a couple different characters. And I feel like part of the neighborhood.
1: Well, you are.
2: Oh, thank you for that.
1: Well, I couldn't stop you from moving in, but you're welcome.
2: Yeah, yeah, yeah. I'll be sleeping there. Yeah.
1: All right. So are you going to make stuff for the nighttime neighborhood bake sale?
2: When's that?
1: I don't know. I just made it up.
2: Oh, I told you to tell me when me and Kirk are coming to see you. Next live appearance you got in Oshawa, we'll be there.
1: Oh, I have to hurry and plan something then, because I don't think I can stand the anticipation.
2: When are they having the punk rock show, or maybe the what's the one where everybody comes in superhero costumes?
1: Comic-Con?
2: Yeah. That's it. Yeah, yeah. Oshawa-Con or something.
1: Oh, they have one of those here, too?
2: I don't know.
1: Why would I be there?
2: Well, I don't know. Celebrities make public appearances.
1: Yeah, I've not been on any science fiction shows, though.
2: Oh, not yet, eh? Okay. But yeah, yeah, next to live appearance, we'll be there. Sock drive, whatever. We have to wait for the sock drive in November or whatever.
1: Well, November's a little late because it's Socktoberfest, because it happens in October.
2: Well, I just remember sock drive, yeah.
1: Okay. Well, now you know. It happens in October.
2: Very good, very good.
1: All right. Yeah, yeah. Well, good to hear from you, Vaughn, and I played a song for you tonight already.
2: Yeah, yeah, thanks for that. Yeah, that was great.
1: Yeah, you're welcome. So keep in touch.
2: I will. I'm here.
1: Stay away from exhaust from vans downtown. It screws with your memories.
2: No, I only go downtown every other day.
1: Okay, well, I'll talk to you soon.
2: All right, thanks, man.
1: Bye.

0: and Lucky have to be at work for 5 a.m.
1: Oh, my God, no!
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2: 94.9 The Rock, the All-Night Show. Ed DeSock here. And since you don't hear the phone ringing, it means I'm not taking a call. I am talking instead to our resident peer counselor, host of the podcast It's Not Therapy, Leanna Kersner. Hello, Leanna.
3: Hello, hello.
2: So we had been talking about, we had a conversation that led to saying we should talk about expectations and setting expectations, right?
3: And expectations and disappointment. Disappointment and its association with expectation.
2: Go ahead.
3: Right? Because two main concepts that seem really obvious, but a lot of people mix it up. Other people are responsible for their choices and actions.
2: Are
3: right?
2: you clicking your mouse?
3: I'm clacking my keys.
2: Oh, because it sounds like a mouse. So, oh, okay. All right. What were we saying?
3: I was saying that other people are responsible for their opinions and actions. You are responsible for your opinions and actions, right?
2: Yes.
3: So that is a very, very important distinction in terms of managing disappointment and setting expectations for yourself, not because you're sort of guilted into it by somebody who's read too many self-help books. So that being said, and I'm not saying you could have set a completely reasonable expectation. So, like, I'm not blaming you for anything here. The expectation that led to disappointment, for instance, the holidays have just passed. If somebody has this expectation that they can just drop a bunch of hints and people will get them the gift they want and they don't get it, they may be disappointed. But whose fault is that?
2: It's the person's fault for not being direct and communicating.
3: Right. But that was a completely unrealistic expectation to put on the other person. Unless you flat out say, hey, I want this, you can't expect people to mind read, right?
2: Right.
3: But expecting people to mind read is one of the most common mental health mistakes people make.
2: Well, the other mental health mistake people make is actually mind reading other people themselves.
3: Right, right. And that can lead to disappointment as well.
2: Well, okay,
3: right?
2: Look, you're not Professor Xavier. You can't read minds. Anyway, go on.
3: Yeah, I grew up where women didn't ask for help. You just clashed dishes around in the sink and people were supposed to know that meant that you want help. And I swore I was never going to do that as an adult. But I catch myself doing it. And I go, nope, stop it. That's not fair. That's an unreasonable expectation, right?
2: Yeah.
3: So this is something we can control. Our expectations are within our control. And there's an exercise that you can do where when there's something going on, you can go, okay, what do I expect? Okay. What if it doesn't happen? Am I going to be crushed? Am I going to be destroyed? I say on It's Not Therapy, healthy goals are based on things you can control. What's an expectation that is still motivating, but more reasonable?
2: Don't set your sights too high, is what you're saying.
3: Don't think about it that way, okay? Because you can still set your sights high. You know, it's the whole thing of shoot for the moon so you'll make orbit.
2: Yeah, okay.
3: But the expectation is you'll make orbit. So many people say, "Oh, I'm shooting for the moon, so you make orbit," and then they're disappointed that they didn't hit the moon.
2: Remember that drink Orbitz that had little suspended bits of flavor things?
3: It
2: looked like backwash in it. Anyway, sorry.
3: It's gross. Yeah.
2: Yeah.
3: So that's the expectations and disappointment cycle. So the first thing to do, if you're feeling really disappointed in something, that's valid. But disappointed in an outcome is one thing. Disappointed in other people, that's a different thing.
2: That was a different thing.
3: That was a different thing.
2: Black eyed peas.
3: Black eyed peas.
2: So what do you do? So is this another conversation? Is this a separate conversation?
3: Might be, but let me kick it off here so people have a little bit of something. Because I unpacked everything and now it's just a big mess like IKEA furniture right before you've taken it, you put it together. It's all out right. of the box.
2: In my case, also after you put it together. Go on.
3: There's an Allen key and a jigsaw puzzle right now,
2: and
3: right?
2: pieces, leftover pieces, screws yes. and stuff. Like, did you give me extra or did I screw something? Anyway, go on.
3: Right. So if you're disappointed in a person, how you proceed for a good result, there are better ways and less good ways to do that.
2: All right. That we should call and talk about on the next one.
3: All right.
2: All right. So, guys, I'm setting your expectation. We're going to talk about that on the next Getting Through the Night.
3: There you go.
2: Yeah, but I'm not telling you that we're going to do a good job of it. So just keep your expectations reasonable.
3: All right. Expectations.
2: And you guys can expect to find great advice on Leanna's podcast. It's not therapy. I don't know if I call it advice. It's certainly there's tools and opportunities and thoughts that may help you. I learn one or two things every episode I didn't know I needed to learn. And I guarantee you will, too. Check it out on all podcast platforms. Okay, Leanna, we shall return with this conversation another night.
3: All right.

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1: There are four planets around a star that's just 6 light years from us. We're just figuring this out. It's only 6 light years. How long would it take to travel 6 light years? Well, the fastest spacecraft we've ever sent up there could hit 430,000 miles per hour. At that speed, you'd get there in just under 10,000 years.
2: Yeah. It's a bit of a like to wait 15 seconds of the drive-through or pull ahead if we had to.
1: No
2: way you're waiting light years for anything.
1: If there were aliens on these planets, we could maybe communicate with them. 6 years to send a message at light speed and 6 more to get a reply.
2: Mm.
1: And the response would be, okay.
2: Groundbreaking stuff.
1: Yeah.
2: First ever text.
1: Yeah.
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CKGE, Durham, Toronto. 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
1: 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I just suck here. Who this?
3: It's Christy.
1: Christy, how are you, Christy?
3: I'm good. How are you?
1: Good. Christy, are you the person who a while ago like was really nervous to talk to me?
3: Kind of, yeah. I lived in Whippy before.
1: You weren't?
3: With that crazy guy. He was crazy, too.
1: Okay, help me here. I'm lost. You used to call in with a creepy guy?
3: I wasn't calling in with him. Like, I called him by myself, but you kept airing our phone call on the radio when he heard it, and you asked if I was being held against my will.
1: Oh, well, yeah, I mean, I would have played it. It obviously made it to the weekend show, so it got played twice more.
3: Yeah,
1: and
3: yeah, people had some laughs over that phone call.
1: Yeah, what about the guy? Did he find it funny?
3: Kinda.
1: Okay.
3: Like, I think he found it a little hurtful, but he did kind of chuckle about it because he knew I was talking about him, but...
1: What did you say about him?
3: But, like, he was pissing me off.
1: Oh, what, was that news to him? Did you not tell him to his face that he was pissing you off?
3: Oh, he knew. He knew. He was well aware.
1: So what, he was just upset that you put it on the radio?
3: I guess.
1: All right.
3: No, I thought it was funny. It was, like, kind of awkwardly funny, but
1: so
3: I'm not there anymore.
1: Yeah, so...
3: I'm back with an Oshawa, and I have a boyfriend.
1: Oh, okay.
3: They had a Carl.
1: What's his name?
4: Hey, Ed.
1: Hey. Carl.
4: How you doing, buddy?
1: I'm all right.
4: I used to watch you on the Vermont.
1: Yeah, you and I think most of the country. That was a fun show back then. It was fun. Now, Carl, did you know this other guy?
3: No, he didn't.
4: No, man. I heard about it. It wasn't fun.
1: Now, Christy, was that other guy your boyfriend at the time?
3: No, he wasn't. I was living in a shelter. I got kicked out of the woman's shelter I was in, and he offered for me to stay with him, and I was paying him rent.
1: Oh. And... All right. Are you in a better place now?
3: Oh, much better.
1: Okay, good.
4: I don't think you can say that.
3: Yeah, I can.
1: Yeah, I just bleep it. Don't worry, Carl, but I appreciate your concern. All right. Sounds like you guys are having fun.
3: Well, we are.
1: Right.
3: One thing I wanted to ask you.
1: Yes.
3: When I was talking to you on the phone before.
1: Yes.
3: I was supposed to get a t-shirt in the mail, but I never received it.
1: Okay. That noise you hear is not any approbation at you. It's that stuff was out of my hands at the time. It still is. I don't even have possession of those shirts, and it's been driving me crazy. People have still not got the stuff. I put in the request again, and I'm told it's going to go out, and it never goes out. It's pissing me off like nobody's business. Christy, do me a favor. I probably have your name on my list. Do you remember receiving an email from me asking if you got what you needed?
3: Yes, I did.
1: You didn't respond?
3: Yeah, I told you I didn't.
1: Oh. All right, I'll look it up again and see what I
3: can
1: do.
3: No, I got a text message. I said, it's okay.
4: Your t-shirt.
1: Yeah, Carl's right.
3: I was just wondering if I could get one and if I could get one for my boyfriend.
1: Normally I would say no, but because of the extended delay and your kindness and patience, what size does Carl take? Carl, what size does he take there?
4: I think I'm large.
1: We're talking about t-shirts now.
3: Yeah.
4: Okay, I'm medium.
1: Okay. I like a man who's honest. Okay. I'll tell you this, Christy and other women out there, never trust a man who measures his worth in inches. All right. I like you too. All right, what song can I play for you guys?
4: Yeah, man, do Sad But True if you could.
1: Sad But True. I'll do it.
3: I need to send you my shipping address for the t-shirt. Because I've moved since then.
1: Oh, okay, then yeah, send me the new one. I don't want some stranger getting it. You know who'll get it is that creepy guy, that dreadlegger. He'll be wearing it. Okay, I'll talk to you guys later. Feel free to call more often.
3: Feel free to air this conversation.
1: Well, that's a given. Oh, actually, wait a second. I almost forgot something. This is technically Carl's first call, right?
3: Yeah.
1: Okay, well then, Carl, I have always wanted to have a neighbor just like you. Welcome officially to the nighttime neighborhood, Carl.
4: Well, thank you for having me.
1: Thanks, guys.
3: Thank you.
1: All right, bye.
4: Ciao,
3: have a good night.

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0: 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Ed Asak here. Who it is?
1: Justin Gerkel.
0: What's going on there? That's not an answer. Come on. Don't give me a Jorge. Give me an answer. Who it is?
1: You know who this is.
0: Say your name. What you did there was pathetic. You can do better. I have faith in you.
1: Okay.
0: Let her rip.
1: Gene Simmons.
0: I'm going to hang up on you right now. Just incredible. You've become just intolerable. All right, what do you want, just intolerable?
1: Just calling to say happy Monday. Hope you have a good start to your week.
0: What was the story with you, Mercedes, and the Mint?
1: Oh, yeah. I went to the strip club before my shift started today for the afternoon shift.
0: So I gathered.
1: Mercedes was working, so I wanted to give her a shout-out because she put me in a good mood before work.
0: Yeah, and
1: it's all about having a positive mindset.
0: Yeah, that's what it is. What happened with the Mint?
1: Oh, so I did some lap dances and stuff, and she gave me a Mint at the end of it from her purse.
0: You know why?
1: Because she likes me.
0: No, that's her polite way of telling you. You had bad breath.
1: Or
0: nothing.
1: Or she's being friendly.
0: What? Really? You think strippers just randomly give out Mints?
1: Okay, so she was looking in her purse for, I don't know, candy or whatever. I was like, holy crap, you got a lot of stuff in there. She's like, oh, yeah, I got candy, I got mints and stuff. I was like, oh, I could use a mint. So, and she gave me a mint. So I asked for it.
0: Now you're filling in more of the story. It makes a difference. You were giving me scant details before.
1: I mean, either way, she gave me a mint, whether I asked for it or not.
0: Oh, it's a big difference. If someone gives you a mint that you didn't ask for, they're politely telling you have bad breath.
1: Well, I mean, I brush my teeth a lot, and I usually chew gum a lot. So I would say my breath is in the upper echelon of breath out there.
0: Yeah, okay. So if you were to donate your breath, you would be in a higher tier than when you donated your sperm.
1: You know what? There's some things I just wish I never told you.
0: Oh, yeah, and you're going to continue to wish that. So she reached into her purse. You may had a conversation about it. The mint is a very different thing at that point.
1: Yeah.
0: So what else? So happy Monday, yeah? You had your little $50 lap dance.
1: Well, it was two lap dances and a $10 tip. And the $10 tip was because I chose to do a really long song for the second lap dance, so I kind of felt bad after a while. It was going on for a while.
0: What song?
1: And, it was, well, you wouldn't, I don't know if you'd know it or not, but it's called Only You by Ashanti.
0: No, not really.
1: Yeah, but anyway, I went to the DJ, I'm like, put the extended remix on. He's like, okay, so it goes on for a while.
0: Did you slip him a few bucks?
1: No.
0: What did he look like, by the way, the strip club DJ?
1: I don't know. He's older. I want to say like in his late 50s. Skinny, kind of like grayish brown hair, but curly a little bit.
0: Was it long?
1: And just like length.
0: Was it long? How far down?
1: I don't know. You go to the strip club, you don't look at the DJ.
0: See, I believe that you have to have a certain length hair. You have to have hair long enough to put in a douchey ponytail to be a strip club DJ.
1: it was shoulder length, so he could rock the ponytail
0: there
1: if he wanted to.
0: Yeah. All right. Okay. I think they breed those strip club DJs in vats somewhere, and the clubs just order them. Anyway, so you had your dance. Like, you enjoy getting stimulated and there being no conclusion?
1: Yeah, that's one thing I kind of like about it because, you know, right now I'm dating and stuff. And, you know, you'll go on a date and you'll see someone and it becomes, it doesn't take long until, you know, the sex happens and everything else. I like just going there and not needing the sex part. You know what I mean? Just going there, sitting down, they take care of you. It's entertaining. You got games on in the background. You got pool table, all this other stuff. And you know, but I mean, yeah, sex can happen. But you know what? At the end of the day, they're just there to kind of comfort you and put you
0: comfort
1: in a good mood.
0: You? They're not palliative care nurses.
1: She took it pretty easy on me today. I mean, they went in my face. I felt comfortable in those. It was like her cleavage was like, we're like the hills of Alaska. They were nice. And, you know, it's not like an avalanche or anything, just snowy. Like,
0: were they,
1: you know, when you fall,
0: were they real?
1: You know, when you fall in the snow.
0: Shut up. Were they real?
1: No.
0: Oh, that's no, that. Not. Oh, no, no. No, thank you. That's like de-alcoholized beer. No, thank you.
1: I'm with you on that one. I like real big naturals, but in this case, you can't be picky. On Monday afternoons, they just opened. They only had three girls there. So I took the one with the big cans, even though they were really, like, you know, canny.
0: Yeah. See, my view is that the best breast enlargement is sit closer. And it's not sexy to me.
1: I understand what you're saying. What I'm trying to say is...
0: Well, the problem is that unless it's a woman who has had a mastectomy and has implants for that reason, if it's just simply for somebody trying to, I don't know, make herself feel better about herself, that's very, very sad.
1: No, and if they want to feel better about themselves and they get implants, then that's fine. It's no different than a guy growing a beard.
0: Yeah? Do you have to go to a doctor to get a beard? Do you have to go under anesthetic to get a beard?
1: Some guys have to, yeah. Some guys can't grow facial hair.
0: And so they go to a doctor under anesthetic and the doctor implants a beard?
1: They take the hair from the back of their head and they put the follicles in their face.
0: No, they don't do that for beards. They do it for hair on the top of the head. Will you stop talking nonsense?
1: They do it for beards too.
0: I knew a guy, by the way, who got a hair transplant, and the hair, they took the hair from his butt.
1: What?
0: Yeah, they took the hair from his butt.
1: Oh, my God.
0: So he was, like, literally butthead.
1: Did he look like butthead?
0: It looked bad.
1: Did he make noises?
0: No, well, he made other noises that were aggravating every time he talked. But, yeah, it didn't look good. I mean, the thing is, I've said this before, if you're balding, whatever, shave your head. Nobody thinks twice about it. But if you walk around with very obvious hair implants looking like a Barbie doll, everybody looks at it because it's clear that it's fake and it's clear that the person is remarkably insecure. And that doesn't, I don't think that impresses any chicks.
1: And I will leave a good quote for all the bald guys out there. So Stone Cold Steve Austin once said, I would not become WWF champion if I kept my hair, because when I was bald, I was real.
0: What? When he had his real hair, he was real. Why am I trying to derive wisdom from a WWE wrestler? Never mind. It's easier to get blood from a stone.
1: Justin,
0: thank you for calling.
1: Okay.
0: Bye. And that's it. Time for me to turn off the porch light and ride off into the sunrise. If you're driving around out there now, watch out for four-wheeled morons, and don't be one yourself. And if your day is just beginning, cock-a-doodle-doo to you. I'm Ed the Sog. I'd rather be a smartass than a dumbass. I plan to be back Monday at midnight live. Why don't you plan to join me? And now, for the weekend, here is our send-off from Thelma.
2: Bye-bye.
0: L'chaim.

0: like your morning cup of premium Colombian Java.
1: Needs probably a little time on a therapist's couch. A man got busted last month after allegedly getting frisky and going all the way with some produce. Yeah. Well, more than just produce, products as well. He was getting into the baked goods as well. He was getting busy with the fruits, the veggies, and the baked goods.
2: At home?
1: No, in the grocery store. He was shoving his eggplant in the peaches. And it's disgusting for a variety of reasons, because many of these items weren't sealed.
2: Right.
1: We get upset when we see somebody else touching too many of the product. And if you're rubbing your junk into them, that's a problem. I'm moving along to another grocery store.
2: Yeah. He thought you just feeling out cantaloupe was awkward. Yeah.
1: If I was going to hump any food item, it's got to be hell of a good dip.
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0: Craig and Lucky on Demand. 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

0: 94.9 The Rock, GTA's Rock Station. It's 5 o'clock. Katie in for Lucky. What's going on, Katie?
1: Major roads moving really well this morning. Just some overnight construction wrapping up. Traffic tip anytime, though. Text keyword traffic to 855-432-ROCK. Toronto police investigating a fatal crash. A pedestrian was hit by a vehicle early yesterday and died. The driver did remain at the scene. Well, it's about a month away from the set July deadline for Canada, the U.S. and Mexico to make a decision on reviewing the future of their joint trade agreement. U.S. officials have said the Trump administration is unlikely to rubber stamp a renewal and that the three countries are in for lengthy trade talks. Mark Carney's government set to release its national AI strategy this week. The long-awaited guidance is expected to set the tone for Canada's AI adoption and signal how staunch the country wants to be about working with global technology companies. Team Canada breezed through the preliminary round of the World's Men's Hockey Championship but lost to Finland in the semifinal. Finland beat host Switzerland 1-0 in overtime in the gold medal final. Jays lost 9-5 to Baltimore yesterday. They'll try to get back on track when they open a three-game set in Atlanta tomorrow. Stanley Cup final will finally get underway tomorrow with Vegas taking on Carolina. Mainly sunny today, going up to a high of 21 tonight. Partly cloudy, a low of 12. Right now, it's 11. I'm Katie Stollard. 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

0: 94.9 The Rock, GTA's rock station. My only angel, Aerosmith and Youngblood. Here's my angel, Katie.
1: Hi, buddy. How you doing?
0: I have Katie for one day.
1: Yes.
0: I'll take a day.
1: I know.
0: I'll take a day with my Katie. And Black Hole Sun before that, Soundgarden. How was your weekend?
1: It was pretty good. Pretty decent weather. What about yourself?
0: It was fine. Yes, we were down in beautiful Waterdown. You know where Waterdown is?
1: I do.
0: It's near Hamilton. Mm-hmm. Part of Hamilton, I guess. I have an aunt there and a cousin, and so we went and... we went Saturday, and I've kind of spread the word to all friends and family that I don't want to sleep at anybody else's house anymore.
1: Okay, yeah, I feel that. Yeah,
0: it's really become my thing. I never really liked it to begin with. I don't like getting up in the morning and being in a strange house, and I like my routine. And mm-hmm. A couple of weeks back, we went up to see some friends and we stayed at their place because I knew that we were going to be having drinks. And so I'm like, okay, well, nobody's driving home, so we'll just go. And I'll suck it up and I'll get through it. Mm-hmm. And then it came up that we were going to go visit my this family, my aunt and cousin. And I also knew we'd be having drinks. And so I thought, all right, fine, I'll suck it up again.
1: Oh, no.
0: So, yeah, I mean, I don't know what to do about this because it really is a thing for me. But if I got to suck it up every now and then, it's like, I guess it's not the end of the world.
1: You got to suck it up sometimes, but it is, you're not alone. It's awkward. You're sleeping in somebody's, guest bedroom. You wake up, you don't know where anything is. You don't know, protocol. And especially too, after you've been, had a couple cocktails the night before, you're not feeling your best and you don't want to have to, be on.
0: Yeah. Well, I mean, that never really happens. I never really get hungover.
1: Okay.
0: Because I'm just always buzzed.
1: Oh, okay. But you still feel like you got to get up and be on, even if you're tired.
0: Well, but just even getting up, because I don't sleep great, so I'll get up at 3:30 or 4 in the morning, and I'll go downstairs and read. I'll sit on the couch, and then I'll fall back asleep. But this is their home, so navigating through their house in the dark,
1: Yeah.
0: Anyhow, it was fine. It was all lovely. We had a lovely time. We went to this great old pub in downtown Waterdown.
1: Very nice.
0: Yeah, it was fine. What about you? What did you get up to?
1: I had hockey on Saturday. Oh,
0: punch me in the face. I'd rather sleep over at somebody's house for a week.
1: I'm going to be honest with you. Every time I put on my Lululemons and grab my Tim Hortons, I think I'm like, oh, I'm Craig's nightmare.
0: Oh, yeah, you probably are.
1: I am your nightmare.
0: You probably are. Yeah.
1: And then we had baseball yesterday because that's what we do.
0: Uh-huh.
1: Yeah. And just trying to get the yard together and... It's coming together.
0: It's a lot. Yeah.
1: Have you got all your plants planted? Flowers?
0: Yeah. That's kind of Maria's department. It totally is.
1: It is. But I'm wondering, has Maria got all her flowers and all her stuff done?
0: So yesterday when we were coming back from Waterdown, my aunt, who has this beautiful backyard, just fully... She's retired, so she's got all the time in the world, and it's beautiful with all her plants and flowers and such. And so she gave a bunch of flowers and stuff in baskets to Maria, and we came home, and we stopped and had some lunch, and then came home, and I went immediately into the basement and fell soundly asleep.
1: Beautiful.
0: While she was digging around in the garden, so... The grass out front, because we don't have any grass in the backyard, so the grass out front is all my problem, but the gardens are Maria's thing, so yes.
1: All right.
0: She was working on that, and that's been great. She's got a little greenhouse going, although with that crazy storm that happened a couple of weeks ago, that blew over and broke, and plants went everywhere, and... But, yeah, no, slowly it's coming around. I mean, it's been such a cold spring to begin with.
1: Oh, awful.
0: Yeah.
1: All the frost warnings, just garbage. I think we're done with that now.
0: I think we're getting around to something nice. So, yeah, here we are. It's Monday morning, back at it again. Life is good.
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1: 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Overnight construction pretty much wrapped up. Traffic tip anytime, though. Text keyword traffic to 855-432-ROCK.
0: Here's Chris Isaac. This is a tune I haven't heard in some time. Wicked Game on The Rock.

0: 94.9 The Rock, GTA's Rock Station. It is your pals, Craig and Katie. And Katie in for Lucky. He'll be back tomorrow. This isn't good. DEET, you know, the repellent we use for mosquitoes? Well, supposedly, yes. Mosquitoes are now attracted to it.
1: No. Oh, what do you mean they're attracted? That's supposed to be the repellent.
0: It's supposed to be. New research shows that mosquitoes can actually learn to love the presence of DEET, one of the most common insect repellents. And, of course, mosquitoes are, if you don't know, are the number one killer around the world.
1: But what?
0: It's the number one animal that kills more people because they bite and people get sick and they get...
1: Oh, and they transfer blood to different people. Okay.
0: Yeah. So scientists conducted lab experiments where they successfully reversed the mosquitoes' aversion to the chemical and even made them more willing to approach humans wearing DEET. Why would scientists do this?
1: I don't know. I don't know. And who's funding this? That's what I want to know.
0: So it sounds like it's a problem of using too much, like overusing a medication can make it less effective.
1: Okay. Yeah.
0: So they even seem to prefer a DEET-treated arm to an unsprayed arm. You don't have to worry about the DEET attracting mosquitoes to you yet. One researcher said it's still the gold standard of mosquito repellent, but they seem to be enjoying it more and more. Yay. So
1: that's awesome.
0: This is why I just stay in the house.
1: Yeah.
0: You know.
1: Yeah, perfect. Why?
0: There's no reason to go outside.
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2: Major roads moving really well this morning. Traffic tip anytime. Text keyword traffic to 855-432-ROCK. 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Toronto police investigating after a fatal shooting in Rexdale. They were called to an apartment building yesterday and found a man dead. No word yet on any suspects. Mark Carney will be sharing more details today about how the feds are looking to combat anti-Semitism and hate in Canada. He's speaking in Toronto less than a month after three Jewish community members were shot at with an imitation gun. Health organizations want Ottawa to reduce nicotine use to less than 5% of Canadians by 2045. They say rising vaping rates among young people threaten the progress made in curbing tobacco use. Team Canada breezed through the preliminary round of the world's men hockey championship, but they lost to Finland. Then Finland beat host Switzerland in overtime in the gold medal final. Jays lost 9-5 to Baltimore yesterday. They're going to try to get back on track when they open up a three-game set in Atlanta tomorrow. Stanley Cup final finally gets underway. That'll be tomorrow with Vegas taking on Carolina. Mainly sunny today, a high 21. Tonight, partly cloudy, a low 12. Right now, it's 11. I'm Katie Stoller. 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
1: Mumford & Sons big show happening at Rogers Stadium on June 13th. The same night, Ill Scarlet will be at the Phoenix Concert Theater. And Machine Gun Kelly takes over RBC Amphitheater on June 14th. Then we have not one, not two, but three shows from Arkells. June 17th at Lee's Palace, June 18th at History, and June 19th at RBC.

0: 94.9 The Rock, GTA's Rock Station, 539. Katie in for Lucky. Monday morning, here we go, another week. There are people who thrive at their jobs with a vibrant workplace social life, being talkative with coworkers, hanging out with them at lunch, happy hours after work, even sometimes going to lunch and such, a dinner on weekends. But there are also people who would rather work while talking to few coworkers as humanly possible. And a report has on AI how it is threatening to take away your work social life, making offices less social, less human, less alive. Well, we went through a period where we weren't even going into the office. Mm-hmm. Now we're slowly making our way back to all of that. The idea is that AI has taken away a lot of interaction, and shrinking workforces leave people on their own in a lot of cases. Basically, people don't need each other as much, at least in person. And studies show that heavy AI users say they have lower trust in colleagues, weaker team coordination, higher burnout, greater feeling of isolation.
1: They trust AI, but also, like, I'm sorry, like, this isn't new. Like, how long have you been in a workplace where you're like, oh, I work with a bunch of dummies? Mm. Like, I think that's always been the case. But now when you have AI that can get the answer for you right away, mm-hmm. you're like, oh, yeah, you're a dummy.
0: I think that we see our coworkers, or if I recall how I used to mix and mingle more when I actually worked amongst people, you know, doing this show, doing mornings can be kind of an isolation thing, and there's just not many people around.
1: No, there's not.
0: So you kind of just come and go and don't see anybody. But when I did work amongst the people, mm-hmm. I think I used to always think, or it seemed like everybody thought, that we were all good, but management was idiots.
1: Oh, okay.
0: Yeah, you always saw kind of but if any of us got moved up to a management position,
1: yeah.
0: then they became an idiot.
1: Oh, no.
0: I don't know why that is.
1: Oh, no. Does everyone think I'm an idiot?
0: We've all agreed. We've had a meeting.
1: Oh, no.
0: We have a We Hate Katie group.
1: Oh, yeah. I knew it.
0: You know what we're like? We're like Brad Pitt in Friends when he had the I Hate Rachel group.
1: Oh, yes. Yeah. I remember that. Oh, yes. Okay.
0: Yeah. That's our group.
1: Okay,
0: we get together and we just have drinks.
1: Just ate cake.
0: And just we have a voodoo doll of you, and we just put pins in it. And oh yeah, no, it's great.
1: Oh,
0: and then I'll say, no, you know what, Kate is great.
1: Oh, good.
0: And then they punch me. They punch me. It's not fun. Anyhow, AI is so interesting because I like anything that is new. And it could be anything. It could be like when we were allowed to start smoking weed, when marijuana became legal.
1: Yes.
0: You know, there was those people who were just freaking out. What about the children? How is this all going to work?
1: What about the children?
0: Well, yeah, you know.
1: There was no weed. No kids were smoking weed before it was legal.
0: Or even just the idea of somebody smoking weed near my kid. You know how people are.
1: Oh, yeah.
0: Lunatics.
1: The worst.
0: Yeah. Parents are the worst. Although they seem that there's some signs that parents are actually starting to lighten up. And even as the summer rolls around and school comes to an end, there's talk of parents like just letting their kids kind of roam and allow them to be out and free and ride their bikes and do things instead of raising them like veal. And so who knows? That's good, I think.
1: I let him roam. I let him go with his friends and ride bikes. Yeah. But I also have an Apple AirTag on.
0: Of course you do. Of course. You've got a dog collar around him.
1: I've got a tag on him so I know where he is. But he goes out with his friends and they go and they hang out, but I know where he is all the time.
0: That's fine. That's fine. As long as he's allowed to socialize, right? That's really, it's what school is all about. Yeah, of course we learn our A's and B's and how to do math and all, but it's also the ability to learn how to socialize. Mm-hmm. That's why, you know, homeschooling, as much as some parents will think it's the better way because they can be focused, is not great because the kid's just not. When they become an adult and have to go out and work and socialize and be amongst other people, they're awkward. They're difficult. Anyhow, so an AI, like all of these other things, is new for most of us. A lot of us have been working with it and kind of get it now, but many of us don't. And I certainly am one who just hopes it solves all medical issues so I live forever. But there are those, there's many of us that fear it. But I also think we just fear the unknown when anything new comes along, you know. And I've seen now, I've watched some podcasts, I've watched some interviews with people who are on the positive side of AI. Here's why it's good. And then there's those who debate and say, well, here's why it's bad. And yes, some people are going to get screwed by it. There's going to be problems.
1: Yes.
0: Right?
1: Yeah. Certain jobs like data analytics, anything like that. Yep. Like, yeah, you're going to be screwed.
0: Yeah. There's a lot that, but I think like almost everything, it'll come and it'll go and it'll be a part of our lives for some more than others. But for the majority of us, we'll just go through kind of unscathed.
1: Yeah.
0: Like it just won't affect anything.
1: No.
0: Really. Not that we might notice completely.
1: No.
0: You know, but anyhow, it is what it is. It's here and it is. And I guess it's slowly working on killing the social life at work, which, again, like we said before, maybe that's not a bad thing. I don't like my coworkers, and I don't even have any.
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1: Westbound on the 401, there's a crash at Dixon. Two right lanes are closed because of that. Other than that, major routes moving pretty well. Traffic tip anytime. Text keyword traffic to 855-432-ROCK.
0: 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My Way on the Rock.

0: Limp Bizkit My Way. That's no Frank Sinatra My Way. That's not even the... I thought for a second maybe it was. Maybe Limp Bizkit did a little Frank. But no, not so much. 5:51. Welcome to Rock Mornings. We need a reality check. We get to AC/DC as well.
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3: Westbound on the 401, there's a crash at Dixon blocking two right lanes. Other than that, major roads moving pretty well. Traffic tip anytime. Text keyword traffic to 855-432-ROCK. A 23-year-old woman is in custody after an infant was found dead in Brampton. Peel police were called to the area of Kennedy Road and Williams Parkway late last night. Officers are still on scene this morning investigating, but few other details have been released. One person is dead after a shooting in Rexdale. Police found the victim in an apartment building last night. No word yet on any suspects. It's about a month away from the set July deadline for Canada, the U.S. and Mexico to make a decision on reviewing the future of their joint trade agreement. U.S. officials have said the Trump administration is unlikely to rubber stamp a renewal and that the three countries are in for lengthy trade talks. Team Canada lost the bronze medal game to Norway 3-2 in overtime. At the World's Men's Hockey Championship, Finland won gold over Switzerland. Jays lost 9-5 to Baltimore yesterday. They're going to try to get back on track when they open a three-game set in Atlanta tomorrow. And the Stanley Cup Final will finally get underway tomorrow with Vegas taking on Carolina. Mainly sunny day, going up to a high of 21. Tonight, partly cloudy, a low of 12. Right now, it's 11. I'm Katie Stoller. 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

0: 94.9 The Rock, GTA's Rock Station. It is Rock Mornings. You know, celebrities are interesting because, of course, they can act and sing and they play sports. But they do a lot of other things like save lives. Mark Ruffalo, he actually saw somebody drowning and saved them. But he can also ride a unicycle. So there's two things that you don't really know about Mark Ruffalo.
1: He was riding a unicycle and saved somebody drowning?
0: He saw somebody drowning and he saved them, but he can also ride a unicycle.
1: Oh, okay.
0: Yeah, good for him.
1: Good job, Hulk.
0: Yep. Steve Buscemi, he was a firefighter in New York in the 80s, and after 9/11, he returned to help rescue survivors in all the rubble.
1: Yep, great dude.
0: Yeah. Tom Cruise, during the filming of Cocktail, he saw Elizabeth Shue darting towards a helicopter's tail rotor.
1: Ooh.
0: So he lunged at her, tackled her to the ground before she was sliced into a million pieces.
1: Oh.
0: I guess that was filming a scene of some sort. I had such a crush on her back then.
1: From Cocktail?
0: All of it. Like even going back to Karate Kid.
1: I loved Adventures in Babysitting.
0: This is a great movie.
1: That was my jam. That was my favorite movie.
0: Well, if you see her now, like even photos of her now, certainly she's older, but she's still a beautiful woman.
1: Oh, yeah. Do you watch The Boys at all? Did you watch
0: the first season
1: of The Boys?
0: No.
1: Oh, yeah.
0: Is she in that?
1: Well, I no spoilers, but she's in it a bit.
0: Listen, you can spoil something because it's been around for a few years.
1: Yes.
0: Now. Yeah, you can spoil
1: it. Okay, she's the first season she's in it.
0: Okay, she dies? Yeah, that's fine.
1: Yeah.
0: That's okay. If you wanted to watch it and you haven't, then that's your problem. You waited too long. Leo DiCaprio in 2019, he saved a man who went overboard. Leo's boat was the only one in the area where the man had drifted to. So he went and saved him after having sex with a 25-year-old. Oh, no, sorry, 24. I think at 25 he's
1: 25
0: done.
1: Is the
0: cut max. Off. Yeah. Clint Eastwood in 2014, he performed the Heimlich maneuver at a golf tournament. Where one of the people was choking on cheese.
1: Ooh.
0: Clint was 83 at the time and performed the Heimlich on somebody. Wow. Harrison Ford in 2000, he flew his helicopter to save a couple of stranded hikers. Then a year later, he saved a 13-year-old boy who was lost. Then he crashed it.
1: No. Yes. No. Yeah, that wasn't good. Leave that part out.
0: I know. Jamie Foxx in 2016, he heard a bad crash near his home, so he called 911, went to the scene, helped pull the driver from the burning vehicle.
1: Wow.
0: Look at him. Arnold Schwarzenegger in 2004, while on vacation, he saw a man struggling to swim in the ocean. He jumped in and swam 100 to 400 yards to save the man and sat and talked with him after.
1: Oh, that's cool.
0: Yeah.
1: Lost at sea, like send Arnold.
0: Yeah. And then had a cigar.
1: Yes.
0: There's always a cigar hanging. Billy Idol. Billy Idol, excuse me, says that the song White Wedding, it's actually a anti-wedding song. But people have taken it as with new meaning over the years. He says, White Wedding was a bit of an anti-marriage song, but people got married to it. So there you go. They changed that, the meaning of that. It's funny, but it's great. I'm glad people enjoyed it, whatever they used it for. I'm glad they've enjoyed the music. I've had a great time. I saw him on the some talk show recently. And he got, because I think he got the American Music Award induction into their Hall of Fame or Lifetime Achievement or whatever it was.
1: Mm-hmm.
0: And he performed at the end, and he was great. I mean, I was never a massive Billy Idol fan in the 80s. I know a lot of people were. He was huge at that point. But all the pouting and the pumping of the fist I thought was strange. But I did really like Dancing with Myself. And then I didn't realize forever it was a song about masturbation. Never knew that. Then I realized why I liked it so much.
1: That's why you liked it.
0: Because I spent a lot of time doing that. And
1: dancing with yourself?
0: Oh, I danced a lot with myself. Other skills that celebrities have. So I mentioned Mark Ruffalo with the unicycle. Angelina Jolie is a skilled knife thrower.
1: I've heard that.
0: I'm sure Brad Pitt loved that.
1: Yeah.
0: Justin Bieber can solve a Rubik's Cube in under 2 minutes.
1: Meh.
0: Hmm. Pierce Bronson is a fire eater. He was a street performer before he became a movie star. Gina Davis is a world-class archer. She even tried out for the 2000 Olympics and came in 24th out of 300 women.
1: Yes.
0: Good for her. Halle Bieber can open beer bottles with her teeth. Oh, those two must be fun together.
1: Well, with her teeth. Okay.
0: Yeah.
1: I thought you were going to say something else.
0: I bet she can do that as well.
1: Yeah.
0: Katy Perry can puff out her neck like a frog.
1: Ugh.
0: Is the rumors true that she's pregnant with Justin Trudeau's baby?
1: I don't know about that.
0: Mm.
1: They're definitely dating.
0: Yeah. Susan Sarandon is crazy good at ping pong.
1: Oh.
0: Yeah.
1: Really?
0: Aaron Paul can tell a dog's gender just by petting it.
1: That's where you petting it, Aaron.
0: Yeah.
1: Creepy. Right.
0: Neil Patrick Harris is a trained magician. Yeah, I knew that.
1: Yes.
0: And Kim Kardashian can tell if someone has a cavity just by smelling their breath.
1: Ew.
0: Yeah.
1: How did you figure that one out?
0: I kind of say ooh to most of the Jenners and Kardashians.
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1: Westbound on the 401, there's a crash at Dixon. Two right lanes are blocked because of that. Traffic to Benny Time, text keyword traffic to 855-432-ROCK. 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
1: 94.9 The Rock, GTA's rock station. It is Rock Mornings. Katie in for Lucky. He'll return tomorrow. A woman scored a year's worth of free Dave's single burgers after taking place in a Wendy's mascot lookalike contest. It was held on World Redhead Day last week.
2: Oh.
1: She said the winning the competition is so fun and so amazing because typically redheads weren't celebrated back in the day, and now I'm celebrating my difference. And I won a prize for it. One of the contest judges was Wendy Thomas. She's the daughter of founder Dave Thomas and the actual real-life inspiration for Wendy's. So, yeah, she won the contest in the presence of an actual Wendy.
2: Very nice.
1: I do enjoy a Wendy's burger.
2: Oh, I like it. I like Wendy's a lot. I love a good redhead.
1: Yeah, and it's so unique. Mm-hmm. Like, there's so very few of them. When you see one, I'm a big fan of Andrew Santino and Bobby Lee and their Bad Friends podcast. And he's like a complete and utter redhead. And he's also Italian on one side, which is very rare.
2: How does that happen?
1: I don't know. But interesting enough, I know from the Outlaws that there's a couple of redheads within the Italian community.
2: Really?
1: Yeah.
2: I've never met an Italian redhead.
1: No, they're unique. They're a unicorn.
2: I know. I got to go look for one today.
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0: Cage the Elephant, 94.9 The Rock, cigarette daydreams. Oh, boy, when I smoked, I used to have a cigarette daydream. Every now and then, I look back and I think to myself, you know, I think if doctors said smoking was good for my eyebrows, my earlobes, my fingernails, my kneecaps, anything, it would be an excuse to get back on the darts. Because I did enjoy smoking. I was a big fan for a long time. Took me a long time to get to quit, but... And every now and then you'll see somebody. I've probably mentioned this to you. I know I've mentioned it to Lorianne and Lucky. But there's that that scene in 9 and a Half Weeks with Mickey Rourke and Kim Basinger, where she does the strip tease for him to Joe Cocker's You Can Leave Your Hat On. Mm-hmm. And he's sitting on the floor cross-legged. He's got like a bowl of popcorn in front of him, but he's also got a cigarette just dangling. And this is when Mickey Rourke was a really good-looking dude.
1: Yeah.
0: You know, I mean, he's gone off the rails.
1: Before completely. The surgeries.
0: Oh, for a guy who was so handsome, what the hell was he thinking? Anyhow, just that cigarette dangling. I was just like... The guy is so cool. Look at that. Look at how cool that is. And then when they did the whole food scene in front of the fridge.
1: That's what I think of, yeah.
0: I ran right over to Maria's house and said, because she was still living with her mom. Of course, we would never make a mess of her mom's kitchen. But I thought, how much fun would this be? Then I realized, oh, that's a lot to clean up.
1: Yes.
0: Yeah.
1: Yeah.
0: Yeah. And, you know, in the end of the day, sex missionary is still great. You don't,
1: fantastic.
0: You don't need
1: it's
0: to
1: clean. Have the,
0: yeah. Reasonably clean.
1: Less sticky.
0: Yeah, you don't need the honey, the milk, the strawberries. It's all good. What's going on? We're going to find out in 30 seconds, then Teddy Reader's going to join us.
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1: Westbound on the 401, two right lanes are closed because of a crash at Dixon. Also have a disabled vehicle eastbound on the 401, the collector ramp at Keele. One center lane is closed because of that. Traffic tip anytime. Text keyword traffic to 855-432-ROCK. 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Peel police are investigating after an infant was found dead in Brampton. A 23-year-old woman is in custody after officers were called.

0: 5-5 to Baltimore yesterday. They're going to try to get back on track when they open up a 3-game set in Atlanta tomorrow. And Stanley Cup final will finally get underway tomorrow. Vegas taking on Carolina. Mainly sunny today, going up to a high of 21. Tonight, partly cloudy, low of 12. Right now, it is 10. I'm Katie Stoller. 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

0: 3 days grace and May Day, 94.9 The Rock, GTA's Rock Station. It is that time, 6:40. Oh, it's the godfather of the grill. He's on the line. Good morning, Ted.
1: Good morning, Craig. Good morning, Katie.
2: Good morning.
0: How are we, sir? What's going on in your world?
1: It's a beautiful day.
0: It is a beautiful day. Yes, it is.
1: Getting ready to head to the joint.
0: Okay.
1: For a Monday, we've got a little television cooking competition TV show being shot at the restaurant today.
0: Fancy little TV guy.
1: It's So You Think You Can Cook with Cannabis. And so it's a new show that's in the works, and I'm one of the judges and my chef Alfred, and it's going to be a tasty day. So six competitors infusing foods.
0: Is cooking with cannabis becoming a craze? It is a real thing. And do you get stoned from it?
1: Yes and yes.
0: Okay. And what do we put weed into? Everything? Burgers, meats, pastas?
1: Well, you want to be able to control the amount of THC that goes into the food.
0: Okay.
1: And that's really the key, is it, so that you don't end up completely obliterated.
0: Right.
1: This is really due to enhance the experience of the food as well. So for what we do when we've done cannabis dinners, the heightened chef Alfred and myself, is that we infuse the sauces.
0: Okay.
1: And with a certain percentage, and then the consumer has complete control. So we give you a container of sauce on the side, so whether you want to do it or you don't want to do it, you're always in control of your ingesting. So it's not forced on you.
0: Mm-hmm.
1: You make the choice all the time. And then it's a safer way, and it's supposed to be fun. It's not supposed to take you to the places that you don't want to go.
0: Right. Well, I do know that...
1: And you need to be careful with it, but it is a trend,
0: mm-hmm.
1: and it's moving forward, and people are enjoying it.
0: Well, I would think that, because I know of people, and I can be this way when I say I know of people, I know me, that if you struggle with any sort of anxiety or nervousness, sometimes eating is even a bit of a problem because you're just not in the mood if you're not just feeling right.
2: Yeah.
0: Whereas if you have a couple of drinks and it settles you down, then you're able to enjoy your meal. And I think that's the way it's always been for a lot of people. And probably this is the same process for anybody who struggles with enjoying a dinner because of a variety of mental health or anxiety or nervousness or whatever. So it would be a way of kind of cooling their jets and being allowed them to enjoy the food.
1: Yeah, a little bit like that. And you can, you don't have to use THC. You can also use a CBD and use it that way to settle in and have some fun. And really, it's just about having a good time.
0: Nice.
1: But you have to do the math, right? To control, like today, I think all the courses have to be under 5 milligrams so that people can taste and the judges can taste and get through it. But you don't want to ingest, ingesting 100 milligrams of THC is a lot of THC.
0: Mm.
1: So little doses are the best, and then you work your way into the meal.
2: What about the problem of getting the munchies, like, and then ingesting more? Because obviously you have, wheat and you get the munchies and you want to eat more and more and more. Is there a danger there?
1: I think everybody's, everybody has their own bodily system that is enhanced by the THC. But when you're eating the food and you're waiting for the next course, and if you're doing a 3 or 4 or 5 or 6 course dinner, you're not going to have the munchies. You're going to want to take yourself through all the courses. This is about having the food as well. It's enhancing the food, bringing it to heightening the food to a different level. And that's really what it is.
0: Oh, it's very interesting. I have heard you mention it before, and I know you've been talking about holding events that circle around this. And so is it just like, would you go to a cannabis store and buy weed and then just mix it into your sauces, or how does it actually work?
1: Well, you can. There are, and the terminology has just escaped my brain.
0: Mm.
1: for a few moments. But
0: it's all that weed.
1: Call that weed. You can start with the flour, and you can infuse the flour into, let's say, a butter.
0: Okay.
1: And then you make a weed butter, and then you use that butter to bake a cookie or a brownie.
0: Okay.
1: And that's the very basic method. But then there's concentrates of THC that you can get, and then you add a certain amount of, and it's like an oil. And then you add a certain percentage into the food so that it's measured out.
0: Very good. I wanted to share
1: very
0: this.
1: Very basic terms.
0: Yeah, no, that's fine.
1: My chef Alfred is actually
0: he's a pro.
1: Is the pro in so I create the menus, and then Alfred, you know, we work together as a collaboration, and then it's like, okay, which part of this dish are we going to infuse? Is it the sauce, or is it the butter, is it the meat itself? So we determine where it's going to be. But traditionally, when we do a dinner, we do the sauce on the side. You get two sauces, the regular sauce, and then you get the infused sauce, so that you're in control 100% of the time.
0: All right, very good. I look forward to trying that, certainly.
1: Yeah.
0: Hey, Ted, one of the things that you've said forever is the sign of a good burger is when you ruin a T-shirt, right? That's that's always been, yeah. And I came across this a couple of days ago, and I said, oh, I got to share this with Ted. Signs you've eaten a damn good burger. It has bigger buns than a Kardashian. That's a good sign. Halfway through it, your heart says, Uncle, I'm out. You haven't moaned in ecstasy like this since your wedding night. It's so juicy that Cardi B dedicated a song to it called Wet Ass Patty. You're high as AF, and pretty much anything you eat right now is the greatest thing you've ever had in your life. Funny that that came up after the conversation we had. And it's been 3 days, and you still feel it in your colon. There's the signs of a great burger.
1: Well, I tell you, a juicy burger is a great thing. A friend of mine owns a burger restaurant. It's called Holy Chuck Burgers.
0: Okay.
1: And I was watching him the other day on social media, John, and he was doing an updated version of his Holy Chuck Burger and his classic. And there was so much juiciness coming out of that he took a straw and he sucked up all the juices off the plate. That's how juicy it was.
0: Yeah,
1: it was
0: I bet.
1: A beautiful thing. He makes an awesome burger. I make an awesome burger at the
0: you
1: joint.
0: You do.
1: But when Ted wants to go have a really good burger, he heads over to Holy Chuck and enjoys one from John.
0: Beautiful. Yeah, you can't beat a burger, and this is burger season. We're fully in now.
1: I love a good burger.
0: You can't beat it.
1: Burger puts a smile on your face and makes it a tasty day.
0: It certainly does, and you can have it at the joint. And I noticed that you also something that would put a smile on your face is moonshine. And you had some, your final bottle I see on Facebook, you pulled out and had a sip nice and chilled. And is moonshine, it's just like a hard alcohol, right? Is it a whiskey or what is moonshine? Actually,
1: this was a corn mash whiskey.
0: Okay.
1: That I had picked up when I was down in the States through some friends who knew a moonshiner, and so I think I bought this. Is, it goes back 10 years ago. I mm-hmm. bought a dozen bottles and brought them home, and I kept them in the fridge for years, and this was the last one. I was like, you know what? It's been sitting there a long time, staring me in the face. I think it's time to have a shot.
0: It's time for a sip.
1: So it was nice. It was
0: good,
1: tasty. It was good and strong.
0: I bet. All right, Ted, that's good. Well, listen, nobody can have moonshine at the joint, but they can enjoy burgers and all sorts of great food. And how do they get involved in this? Is it still open to people for your marijuana food festival, or how's that going?
1: Well, today's event is sold out.
0: Okay.
1: And we will be doing other cannabis dinners, specialty events. So we don't serve any alcohol at these events, mm-hmm. right? We shut things down on that level. And so just watch my social,
0: okay.
1: And you'll see when we're doing another one.
0: Very good. And you're always with us, so you'll tell us when it's coming up. All right, Ted, if people want to talk to you about anything, how do they get a hold of you, pal?
1: You're going to find me in social media, Godfather of the Grill.
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2: Westbound on the 401 at Dixon, two right lanes are closed because of a crash. I also have a disabled vehicle eastbound on the 401. The collector ramp at Keel, one center lane is closed because of that. Traffic tip anytime, text keyword traffic to 855-432-ROCK.
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0: somber and undressed. And truer words were never spoken. Who wants to get undressed for a new person again?
1: No, thank
0: That's
1: you.
0: Too much effort. I don't want to go through all the grooming, the taking care of things. Who needs it? It is Rock Mornings. Katie in for Lucky. He'll return tomorrow. What day is the first day of the week? We're kind of split between Monday and Sunday. We'll tell you about that coming up.
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0: 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It's 7 o'clock. 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
2: Westbound 401 at Dixon, there's a crash. Two right lanes are closed. Also have a disabled vehicle eastbound on the 401, the collector ramp at Keel. Two left lanes are closed because of that. Traffic tip anytime. Text keyword traffic to 855-432-ROCK. A 23-year-old woman is in custody after an infant was found dead in Brampton. Peel police were called to the area of Kennedy Road and Williams Parkway late last night. Officers are still on the scene this morning investigating. Few other details are available. One person is dead after a shooting in Rexdale. Police found the victim in an apartment building last night. No word yet on any suspects. It's about a month away from the set July deadline for Canada, the U.S. and Mexico to make a decision on reviewing the future of their joint trade agreements. U.S. officials have said the Trump administration is unlikely to rubber stamp a renewal and that the three countries are in for lengthy trade talks. Team Canada lost the bronze medal game to Norway at the World Men's Hockey Championship. Finland won gold over Switzerland. Jays lost 9-5 to Baltimore yesterday. They're going to try to get back on track when they open up a three-game set in Atlanta tomorrow. And the Stanley Cup Final gets underway tomorrow with Vegas taking on Carolina. Mainly sunny today, a high 21. Tonight, partly cloudy, a low 12. Right now, it's 10. I'm Katie Stoller. 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

0: Wait for it. There you go. 94.9 The Rock, GTA's Rock Station, Santa Monica. I don't think I want to sit and watch the world die. I mean, I know it kind of is. But I'd rather it not. Because there's too much interest. Katie and for Lucky, there's too much interest, Katie, in people going to other planets, Mars, the moon, this type of thing.
1: You have any interest?
0: No, there's no drive-through there. There's no strip clubs. What are you going to do with your life up there? No. I kind of like this bubble we live on.
1: Mm-hmm.
0: Now there's more and more talk of the aliens and if they exist. And we've got the new Steven Spielberg movie, Discovery Day, where he is very much convinced. And, of course, he's gone down this road with E.T. and
1: 30, Encounters from, of the Third kind. Yeah.
0: Which I thought, for the longest time, forever and ever until recently, and I looked it up, I assumed that your first encounter was with another human being. So you're born and you meet your parents, your mother first, and then your father. And then second encounter was like animals or something, like pets. Okay. And then third was aliens.
1: Okay.
0: But it's not, it's all about aliens. It's all the first encounter is when you see something in the sky.
1: Mm-hmm.
0: The second encounter is when you see some scorched earth or something like in a field or a crop. And then the third is the actual meeting of.
1: All right.
0: I didn't know that. Now we know. Yeah. And supposedly this, is it Discovery Day? Is that what it's called? I think so. With Emily Blunt, which, by the way, I saw her on with Jimmy Kimmel, and I saw her doing Hot Wings. And during Hot Wings, two or three times, she dropped the F-bomb in that British accent.
1: Oh, yeah.
0: That's so hot. That's so...
1: Cursing, but classy cursing.
0: Oh! She even added a me at the end of it, which is even sexier.
1: Oh.
0: I'm a fan. She is a beautiful woman.
1: Oh, I love her. Yeah. She's delightful.
0: She is. I'm a big fan. What day is the first day of the week? Sunday, Monday, or another day?
1: Monday.
0: Yeah, I agree with you.
1: Even though I'm looking at Lucky's calendar right here, and the first day of the week is Sunday, according to his calendar.
0: Yeah, Sunday is the start of the week in most of the Western Hemisphere, U.S., Canada, Brazil, Argentina. Mexico goes with Monday because they are correct. Mexico was right about a lot of things.
1: This is the first, again, like if I'm talking about next weekend, I'm not talking about next week.
0: I wonder if it was mostly based on religion, in that Sunday was seen as God's day, a day of rest, perhaps? Well,
1: Christianity, yeah.
0: Yeah.
1: Is they some, and then Seventh-day Adventists are Saturday, and then the Sabbath is
0: right.
1: Friday, and the, yeah.
0: Monday is the start in most of Europe and Asia, along with Australia. Africa is basically split half and half. Saturdays is considered the first day of the week in Iran, Afghanistan, and Somalia. So,
1: That's bizarre. No, it's Monday.
0: It is Monday.
1: You're back at work.
0: And we're
1: the
0: here.
1: The weekend's the weekend.
0: Yeah.
1: Weekend, right? It's the end.
0: It's the end of the
1: See?
0: Week. Yeah, I don't know why we started the calendar with the Sunday, but that's what happens on this side of the planet. So, yeah. Sunday is the day where we sit and go, oh, crap, I got to go to work tomorrow.
1: Mm-hmm.
0: Sunday, bloody Sunday.
1: Yeah.
0: You know,
1: you get the Monday scaries.
0: And then I don't like Mondays, as the Boomtown Rat said. I don't like Tuesdays.
1: I know that about you.
0: Yes.
1: You hate Tuesdays.
0: I hate Tuesdays.
1: Taco Tuesday? No?
0: And it's not the food. Now it's all, like, Monday's nice. Like, you get to come in. I don't mind a Monday at all, actually. You kind of catch up. It's fine. And Tuesday, you're just, got a whole 4 days ahead of me here. But you don't have to deal with me tomorrow. Lucky has to deal with me.
1: Yeah, he's back, so I don't have to deal with terrible Tuesdays.
0: I'll be his problem.
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5: Westbound on the 401, crash at Dixon blocking two right lanes. Have a disabled vehicle. Eastbound on the 401, the collector ramp at Keele, two left lanes closed because of that. Another disabled vehicle, also eastbound 401, the collectors at Bayview. Right lane is closed. Traffic tip anytime. Text keyword traffic to 855-432-ROCK. 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

0: 21 pilots.
1: Yeah, I think that's too many pilots. It's a lot in a cockpit. It's not that big in there. You don't need 21 of them. And there you go, city walls. It's Craig and Katie as we celebrate this Monday. Now, we're not far off. June 1st, so schools end in the next few weeks. Some get out earlier than others.
2: Yeah.
1: You got plans for Jackson? What's he doing this summer?
2: Jackie's got a week of hockey camp.
1: Okay.
2: And a week of golf camp.
1: All right.
2: And then the rest of it is...
1: Katie camp.
2: Katie camp, hanging out with me. So.
1: Well, here's something you might want to consider maybe.
2: Okay.
1: Somebody put together a list of summer traditions to start with a teenager. Now, Jack is what? He's nine now?
2: Nine.
1: Okay, so you could probably start this now, I would think.
2: Okay.
1: The summer bucket list ritual. Write it on day one, cross things off together, review it on the last day.
2: Okay.
1: Yeah.
2: Yeah, he'd like that.
1: The weekly high and low. Every Sunday dinner, share your best and worst moments of the week. We used to do that with the boys when they were young. The first day of summer breakfast, same diner, same booth, same order year after year.
2: Oh.
1: It falls in line with my Labor Day thing where I say when parents get to send the kids back to school after Labor Day, they should both take like the Tuesday off or when they go back and go to a pub, a patio somewhere. The weather's still great. And have some quiet lunch together. Mm. Maybe share a bottle of wine. Go home and make the sweet, sweet love. This is what I'm saying. I've been promoting it for years. A special night drive. These are things, summer traditions you could start with your kids. Same route, windows down, and the kid controls the music every single time.
2: Oh, no. That's a hard pass. I don't know how, but my kid is really into EDM and songs from his video games and things like that. And there's no melody. And like some classic EDM I can get on board, but it just makes no sense to me. And I feel like I'm 1,000 years old because I'm like, this music today.
1: Yeah, you kids.
2: Yeah.
1: Well, at least it's not death metal.
2: I'd rather death metal. I'd be fine with death metal.
1: How about this is a summer tradition? You one new recipe a week. Pick a dish neither of you have ever had. Cook it together. Rate it honestly.
2: Okay.
1: Mm-hmm. And that's good, too, because sometimes if you make a dish and maybe even Rob or Jack don't like it, they're not going to hurt your feelings and say, well, this was terrible.
2: Oh, I yell at them. They've got to tell me. Because if you don't, I'm going to make it again for the next 10 years. Tell me now.
1: The end of week campfire or candle talk. Light something, sit down, no phones, just talk until it burns out.
2: Ooh.
1: The candle version is probably for people without, the ability to have a campfire.
2: Yes.
1: It would be over quicker, I think. Right? A candle would burn down faster than a fire, wouldn't it?
2: Depending on the candle, right?
1: I guess. The thank you jar. Every week, each of you drops in one note of something you appreciated about the other. Well, that's cute. I like this one. This is good. I think this is great, actually. The $10 challenge per week. Once a week, you each get 10 bucks. You go to a thrift store and hunt for the best find. For your 10 bucks.
2: I don't want any more things in my house.
1: Yeah, that's true. Well, you can just give it away.
2: Oh.
1: The backwards dinner night. Dessert first, mains last. Once a week, no rules, no reason. That's a good one. The summer soundtrack. Each one adds a song. Well, yeah, you don't want to do that.
2: No.
1: Because the kid and the music.
2: No.
1: Pancakes. Pancake art Sundays. Whoever flips the weirdest shaped pancake wins bragging rights for the week. It's a lot about food. Well, like we do eat like 3 times a day.
2: Yes.
1: The worst movie club. Hunt down the worst rated film you can find each week and watch it. That would be great. I would do that. For sure I would do that. And the summer dare jar. Write down dares on paper. Pull them out once a week. Both have to do it.
2: Oh, no.
1: What would be a dare, do you think? That you would definitely not want to do? And what would be a dare that Jack would back away from? And even Rob, what would be something Rob wouldn't couldn't bring himself to do.
2: With dares, Rob's pretty brave. He's not big on insects. So anything involving an insect, he wouldn't be a fan of.
1: Right.
2: I don't know what Jack wouldn't do. He's a bold little fella. Mm-hmm. He's a bold little fella.
1: That age, too, they have no fear.
2: Well, really. They don't know.
1: They don't know.
2: Yet. They don't know.
1: The life could be snapped from them.
2: Yes. Like quickly. He does a lot of hanging out in the forest and the creek these days. Mm-hmm. We got him hip waders and he hangs out in there and that's his thing. I'm worried about ticks and stuff. But
1: sure.
2: He's just, I do the tick check, but he just hangs out in there. I can't think of a dare. I there's lots I probably wouldn't do, you know, like, but because I'm so weird, right? Like I put my hands in my mouth without washing them. Like I could not do that. What about you?
1: Skydive? Would you like skydive? Would you?
2: I wouldn't want, I would do it if I had to, but it doesn't appeal to me.
1: My problem is there's a lot of things like that. Like I'm over roller coasters. I can't do them anymore.
2: No, no.
1: And luckily Maria and I, we were on a roller coaster a few years back together and we both got off and both declared, yeah, we're done with that.
2: No, not enjoyable.
1: Yeah, I don't like it anymore. My problem is I would be like with skydiving or going in like, say, a hot air balloon. I would be so petrified by the idea. But if it was offered up to me and I didn't do it, I'd be so mad at myself.
2: Yeah.
1: I'd be, because I know that when I landed, when the hot air balloon came down or when I landed on the ground doing the skydiving, I'd be so elated. Like I would be, oh my God, that was amazing.
2: Yeah.
1: But yeah, I would never go and try to find it myself.
2: No.
1: No.
2: I mean, like, again, I would do it, but I don't have a desire to
1: no,
2: do it. Like,
1: no. Staying at a nudist colony. It's so funny. We went down to Waterdown on the weekend and we were on the 403 and we were visiting family. And I think Lucky and I were talking about this recently about nudist colonies and camps. And how maybe they're not a thing anymore. But then I noticed there was, it was called, it was just off the 403 near Hamilton. Oh, but anyhow, they had the sign, it was like nudist resort.
2: Mm-hmm.
1: Ponderosa, that's what it was called. The Ponderosa nudist resort near Hamilton. And I thought, well, you don't need that.
2: No.
1: You know, you don't want to see anybody from Hamilton nude.
2: No good. I dated a guy whose family was all nudists.
1: Yeah. Oh, really?
2: Yes. Didn't meet the family.
1: No, good.
2: Didn't want to.
1: No, but, good.
2: I didn't know that that was just like a thing that they
1: to walk around. Yeah. It's like, well, it's like Orient Beach in St. Martin. It's the only nudist beach I was ever on. And yeah, everybody's just waltzing around. Mostly women will take off their bikini top and they'll keep their shorts on or their the bikini bottoms.
2: Mm-hmm.
1: But there would be guys walking around pantless and shortless. And
2: oh, yeah.
1: Everything hanging out. Yeah, I don't know. I worked on a morning show once where we got an offer. I think it used to be called, and it might be gone now, but I think it was called the Four Seasons nudist colony or camp.
2: Oh,
1: and it was somewhere around. Yeah, no, it wasn't like a Four Seasons hotel.
2: Oh, okay.
1: No, I don't think so. We never made it. We never went. I think it was around Kitchener somewhere, maybe. It was. I remember seeing the sign off the 401. And the idea was there were three dudes of us who worked on this morning show, and we were going to go there because we had been offered to go and do the morning show naked in this.
2: Naked morning show.
1: And the one guy that worked on the show, it all fell apart. And not, I mean, I would have done it because just I would have been forced into doing it, I guess. You know, nowadays that's an HR thing. But back then it wasn't. But the one guy on the show, his then fiance, now wife, she was so adamant that he wasn't doing this that she was like, I will leave you. Like, you're just not doing this. Like, no, you're not going. So he had to come in and go, guys, I can't do this. And
2: yeah, it was her. It was her. I'm sure it was her.
1: And I just said, oh, thank my noodles.
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1: All right, just after 7:30, Katie in for Lucky. What's going on?
2: Disabled vehicle eastbound on the 401, the collector ramp at Keele. Two left lanes are closed. Also have a disabled vehicle northbound on the 400 at Shepherd. One right lane is closed. Traffic tip anytime. Text keyword traffic to 855-432-ROCK. Peel police are investigating after an infant was found dead in Brampton. A 23-year-old woman is in custody after officers were called to the Kennedy and Williams Parkway area late last night. A few other details are available. Toronto police investigating after a fatal shooting in Rexdale. They were called to an apartment building yesterday and found a man dead. No word yet on any suspects. Mark Carney is going to be sharing more details today about how the feds are looking to combat anti-Semitism and hate in Canada. He's going to be speaking in Toronto less than a month after three Jewish community members were shot at with an imitation gun. Team Canada lost the bronze medal game to Norway at the World Men's Hockey Championship. Finland won gold. Jays lost 9-5 to Baltimore. They'll try to get back on track when they open a three-game set in Atlanta tomorrow. And Stanley Cup Final gets underway tomorrow with Vegas taking on Carolina. Mainly sunny today, a high 21. Tonight, partly cloudy, a low of 12. Right now, it is 12. I'm Katie Stollar. 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

0: Blood in the Water and Grandson, 94.9 The Rock. What do we do, Katie, if there's blood in the water?
1: If there's blood in the water?
0: We stay out of the water.
1: Stay out of the water.
0: I think so.
1: Especially if there's sharks.
0: Yeah. Any water you go near, be it a pool, a lake, you're sitting on the dock of the bay, and you see blood in the water, you just don't go in.
1: No.
0: No. You go find somewhere to sit, and you let it float away. There's a list of words on the internet of words we can't spell, problematic words for us to spell.
1: Oh, okay.
0: Favorite is high on the list. Now, because there's the American version with just the O, and then, of course, there's the English-Canadian version with the U.
1: Yeah.
0: Business seems to be a tough word to spell.
1: Okay.
0: Maybe people put two S's in there in the middle instead of at the end. Tomorrow is another word we struggle.
1: Really?
0: Are you a good speller?
1: No, but I can spell those words.
0: Yeah, I get so frustrated with spell check, like on your text, because there's lots of times there's things I'm trying to say, and I know it's not proper grammar, but it's just how I speak. Mm-hmm. So it keeps trying to fix me. Definitely. Now, I think I struggle with that.
1: I can't spell definitely.
0: Yeah, and appreciate. I struggle with appreciate.
1: I'm okay with appreciate. Definitely messes me up. The other one that messes me up, congratulations.
0: Mm. I just say congrats.
1: That's what I say.
0: Yeah. I just say cheers. Beautiful. Niece. Separate. All words we have trouble. Maybe with the niece, maybe you get the I and the E confused.
1: Oh, okay.
0: Perhaps. Yeah. Yeah, spelling and math. I mean, I wasn't really great at either in school.
1: And, you know, smartphones have fixed both those problems for you with autocorrect and a calculator on you at all times.
0: I would have been out of a spelling bee very, very quickly.
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1: Eastbound on the 401 at the collector ramp at Keele, a disabled vehicle blocking two left lanes. Also have a disabled vehicle northbound on the 400 at Shepherd. One right lane is closed because of that. And another disabled vehicle, 427 southbound at the 407 center lane is closed. Traffic tip anytime. Text keyword traffic to 855-432-ROCK. 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
2: I don't know.
1: A good book.
2: Oh.
1: A cot. Yeah, no, it's just not my thing, but that's fine. I know, man, listen, they do quite well. Chris Martin doesn't need my approval.
2: They do not need you.
1: No, they don't need me at all. If you are an outdoorsy person and you are concerned with the mosquitoes and such as summer approaches and they become more of a pain in the butt and a pain everywhere if they bite you. And by the way, did you know that mosquitoes kill more humans around the world every year than any other animal?
2: Ugh. Yeah, they're, makes
1: they're,
2: sense.
1: They're gross. And I don't know really what they do. Like, you know, you sometimes wonder, what was the mosquito put here for? Obviously, bees have a very important aspect in our lives. Mm-hmm. And if we lost the bees, we'd be in real trouble.
2: Love bees.
1: Love the bees. And actually, I used to be just devoted, obsessed with getting rid of my dandelions every spring. They drove me crazy. I would look outside, the sun would be shining, they'd pop up again, I'd be like, I'll get it through and kill them. Then I realized that bees love the dandelions, so now I let them grow. Because we got to keep the bees. But I don't really know if there's any real reason for mosquitoes.
2: Apparently, just like bees, mosquitoes transfer pollen from flower to flower as they feed on nectar, fertilizing plants, allowing them to form seeds and reproduce.
1: Really? Mosquitoes do?
2: Yes.
1: I thought they just fed on humans.
2: No.
1: Huh?
2: No. Apparently they do that. I still, like, let's just have the bees do it. Like, yeah. Let's have more bees.
1: Yep. Like the bees very much. We have this tree in our backyard, and every time, probably around now, it's probably getting close to that time of year, they just swarm this tree. But they don't bug anybody. They're just in and out of this. It's a bush. I think it's like a rose bush or something. They're in and out of it. And there's just a ton of them. And you can just sit and watch them doing their work. And it's pretty impressive. Hmm. You let them do their thing. Anyhow, the mosquitoes can be a real problem. And so a lot of people put the DEET on, right? The repellent.
2: Yes.
1: Yes. Well, it turns out, and these scientists did this in a lab, and I don't know why, they have successfully reversed the mosquito's aversion to the chemical and even made them more willing to approach humans wearing DEET.
2: Oh, God. Come on.
1: Can you not, like, solve cancer, scientists? Do something. Now, it's not a thing yet. It's not. They haven't, gotten to all the mosquitoes. I mean, they're sending them texts. we don't have to worry about it yet, but one researcher said it is still the gold standard of mosquito repellent, but one day, probably sooner than later, we'll have to up to something else. Yeah.
2: Just get rid of them.
1: The bees can do the work. Mm-hmm. They like doing the work. I see them.
2: And they make honey. They're useful. Oh,
1: they're beautiful things.
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0: I was going to ask you to slow dance there, Aerosmith. Ooh. And I don't want to miss a thing. Do you know that Steven Tyler was watching some talk show and James Brolin, is that his name? He's married to Barbara Streisand.
1: Yeah, James Brolin.
0: Yeah, that's his name. His son, Josh Brolin, is an actor as well and a very good one. James Brolin started dating Barbara Streisand and they spent a weekend together early in their relationship. And one of them had to go somewhere, something to do. And he said to her, I don't want to go do this thing or I don't want you to go do this thing because I don't want to miss a thing. Uh-huh. And Steven Tyler heard that and said, there's a great song title. Mm-hmm. And I only know that, and I'm not ashamed to admit this. Mm-hmm. I am reading I Am Barbara.
1: Oh.
0: It is over 1,000 pages.
1: Wow.
0: A lot of stuff I don't need to know. Like, she basically talks about every meal she ever had, every outfit she ever wore. But she is Babs.
1: Yes.
0: So I've been reading it now for on and off for a couple of few weeks, and I'm like only 15% in.
1: Oh, my goodness.
0: Oh, yeah. It's a lot. And I heard, I think she's like in her early 80s now. I heard she's releasing like part two.
1: Oh, my God.
0: I don't goodness. Know. I don't know. I have a strange interest in her, but I know my dad had like a real crush. He thought she was beautiful. Mm-hmm. He had a real crush on her. And I thought her and Kris Kristofferson were so great in A Star Is Born.
1: Okay.
0: I thought way better than Bradley Cooper and Lady Gaga.
1: Ooh, hot take.
0: Well, because you could see their passion. I didn't see the passion in Gaga and Bradley Cooper. And I don't like the way they end it. See, in that one, he commits suicide. Mm-hmm. Again, if you haven't seen it by now, too
1: it's
0: bad.
1: It's too late.
0: It's too late. There is a timeline on this stuff. But the way he does it, like he hangs himself right in the garage or something.
1: Something like that.
0: Yeah. And he leaves the dog like outside. Like it's all just very kind of selfish. And why would you do that knowing she's going to come home and find you? Whereas in the Barbara Streisand, Kris Kristofferson, he gets up, he kisses her. He hops into his sports car and he just drives away really fast. Mm. And he ends up dying in a car accident. Again, like 1976. If you haven't seen it, it's too late.
1: Too late. But I will say the best chemistry with Barbara is Robert Redford.
0: Oh, yeah.
1: In the Way We Were.
0: In the Way We Were. I could cry. Yeah. Oh,
1: beautiful.
0: There is a song that Kris Kristofferson did at the beginning. Because he's, again, if you've never seen it, they're kind of washed up rock stars, him and Bradley Cooper. And they both, they've had drug and alcohol issues and everything. And they meet these young up and coming singers in Lady Gaga and Barbara Streisand. But he's performing in like some big outdoor California festival. Kris Kristofferson. I know I'm saying it wrong. Anyhow, his song was With One More Look at You, and it was two songs combined into one. And so he does it at the beginning. With One More Look at You and Stop Something. Oh, I can't remember the name of the two songs. But anyhow, he does it at the beginning. And then he dies, and she performs one more concert, and she does those songs. Mm. And she just belts it out so well. And it starts very slow with One More Look at You. And it builds and builds and builds. I get pimples. I get, whatchamacallit?
1: Chills.
0: Chills.
1: Goosebumps.
0: And if I've had too much wine, it can bring me to tears if I hear it. I'm such a softy inside.
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1: disabled vehicle eastbound on the 401, the collector ramp at Keele. Two left lanes are closed. Also have a disabled vehicle northbound on the 400 at Shepherd. One right lane closed, and another disabled vehicle southbound on the 427 at the 407 center lane is closed. Traffic tip anytime. Text keyword traffic to 855-432-ROCK. 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A 23-year-old woman is in custody after an infant was found dead in Brampton. Peel police were called to the area of Kennedy Road and Williams Parkway late last night. Officers are still on scene this morning investigating. Few other details are available. One person is dead after a shooting in Rexdale. Police found the victim in an apartment building last night. No word yet on any suspects. It's about a month away from the set July deadline for Canada, the U.S. and Mexico to make a decision on reviewing the future of their joint trade agreement. U.S. officials have said the Trump administration is unlikely to rubber stamp a renewal and that three countries are in for lengthy trade talks. Team Canada lost the bronze medal game to Norway at the World's Men's Hockey Championship. Finland won gold. Jays lost 9-5 to Baltimore yesterday. They're going to try to get back on track when they open up a three-game set in Atlanta tomorrow. And the Stanley Cup Final finally gets underway tomorrow with Vegas taking on Carolina. Mainly sunny today, going up to a high of 21. Tonight, partly cloudy, a low of 12. Right now, it is 12. I'm Katie Stoller. 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
4: 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From a transmitter in some farmer's field on a big hill blanketing southern Ontario with Devil Rock. 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

0: Evanescence Afterlife. 94.9 The Rock, GTA's Rock Station. Today I'm not afraid to. I think every day you're afraid to die.
1: Yep.
0: Till that day comes. And then a lot of people seem to find peace with it. But we had fun with this last week. Oh, you know what? I should do it with you because you're only here today. Maybe I'll save it. I'll save it and I'll send it to you and I'll give you a chance to think about it.
1: Okay.
0: So Stephen Colbert used to do the Colbert questionnaire.
1: Okay, yeah.
0: Great bit. And I thought it was terrific. And he would go into this whole speech with his celebrity guests about, you know, we spent time together. I've had dinner with you. We've done this. We've done that. But I really don't know your soul, the inner working of who you are. So he has this list of questions. Mm-hmm. And some of them are pretty like, what happens when we die? And five words to describe the rest of your life. But then there's questions like, what number am I thinking? And what's your favorite sandwich? It's all very basic. Did we do this?
1: We didn't do this, but okay. I've seen him do this with celebrities.
0: So we did it with Ted Reeder, when Lucky was off, John Cook was in. So I did it with John Cook. And then Lucky and I and Lorianne did it together one day. And then I got Ted Reeder and Chris Palmer to both do it. So it's fun. It's intriguing. So what I'll do is I'll figure out how to forward it to you.
1: Okay.
0: You can show me how to forward it. You have an Android? Are you an Android person or an iPhone?
1: I have an iPhone.
0: Okay. Well, you won't know how to help me with this. But I'll figure it out. But next time you're in, I'll have figured it out.
1: Okay.
0: And then we'll ask you these questions. All right. I want to give you time to think about it because it would be unfair just to like spring it on.
1: I don't mind. If you want to spring it on me, spring it on me.
0: You want to try?
1: Yeah, let's do it.
0: All right.
1: Pull it up.
0: Yeah. Mm-hmm. Pull it up. All right. Okay. All right. Okay. Let's not argue. Go back here. Got to go back here. Got to go back here. This will take me even longer. Okay. This will do this and there. Oh, there. I got him. I got him. All right. Katie, I know you.
1: Okay.
0: And I know you fairly well.
1: Yeah.
0: But I don't know the inner workings of your soul. Are you prepared to be known by the Good Rock audience?
1: Yeah.
0: Okay. What's your favorite sandwich, Katie?
1: Chicken club sandwich.
0: What do you put on there?
1: Chicken, lettuce, tomato.
0: Okay. All right. Very good.
1: Bacon. Delicious.
0: What kind of bread do you like it on?
1: Like a rye.
0: Okay. Yeah. What's the first concert you ever saw?
1: The first concert I ever saw? That's a good question. I think it was maybe like NSYNC or something something boy bandy.
0: Yeah, and a girlfriend or a boyfriend or your parents?
1: Girlfriends and parents, I'm sure.
0: What's the scariest animal, Katie?
1: Mice.
0: That's right. You
1: don't
0: hate them.
1: Like mice. Yeah. They spread plagues. It's
0: true. Yes, I remember that about you.
1: Their spines contract. No, it's a whole mess.
0: It's a whole, yeah. Apples or oranges?
1: Apples.
0: Well, as Stephen Colbert would say, he picked apples as well because you can put peanut butter on an apple. You can't put it on an orange. But I'm a citrus guy. I like the orange more than
1: you
0: the
1: like
0: apple.
1: You like the orange more
0: I do.
1: Than... Oh, I like a nice honey crisp.
0: Yeah, they are good. Mm-hmm. I like them in a pie, that's for sure. Have you ever asked someone for their autograph?
1: Yes.
0: Who?
1: Well, when I was little and I went to Disneyland, this is the first time I asked for autographs. They used to have books with autographs, and so you'd ask like Mickey Mouse and them for autographs.
0: All right, yes. That makes sense.
1: And then a bunch of like, I was with the Toronto Maple Leafs years ago, and I asked them all for their autographs.
0: You puck bunny,
1: They're all worth nothing.
0: You puck bunny. How great is it to see what's happened with Mitch Marner? It's so great.
1: We're so happy for him.
0: It's so great, and screw you, Leaf fans. Okay. What do you think happens when we die?
1: What do I think or what do I know?
0: Oh, yes, because you had an experience.
1: I had an experience where I died and went to, and it was very peaceful and very nice and you're very comfortable and you kind of are you, but you're... How do I describe it?
0: Because you must have come back pretty quick.
1: I came back so quick, but I felt like I was gone for so long.
0: Wow.
1: Like I felt like I was gone for like a week or something.
0: Were you a child or teenager?
1: I was like 20.
0: Okay.
1: I was 20 and went and you're there and everything. Everything feels great and wonderful. It's the feeling that I imagine heroin is, that you're just like so happy and yeah. That's interesting. Apparently that's what happens, and you kind of can pick, and you, once you have to cross over through the there is a light. I didn't cross over. I was in the waiting room, but.
0: Wow. Yeah. I've heard stories and I've read things and people in my life who, saw themselves, they passed and then they came back and same kind of thing, saw light, felt some presence. Mm-hmm. Then I've read things cause I'm always intrigued by it. That some, I guess, specialist experts, whatever, who knows what, how they even know this, I don't know. But more of that calmness in all of it is your brain shutting down, which then takes you away.
1: Yeah.
0: So there's no fear anymore because your brain won't allow you to have fear.
1: No, there's no fear, but there is, and again, not saying one religion or another, but there is the sense of a higher.
0: Yeah. Sure.
1: Something, whether it's a being or a power, it's just,
0: I mean, I think we're just dirt. I think it's like just going to, my belief is, it's just like going to sleep. Mm-hmm. It's what you, when you're in no state of, you're asleep. You're just asleep. I think, anyhow, but what do I know?
1: I was there. It's good.
0: Yeah.
1: It's good.
0: Well, let's hope we don't get there too soon again.
1: Okay.
0: What is your favorite action movie?
1: Ooh, an action movie.
0: Mm-hmm.
1: I like
0: Schindler's List.
1: Oh, ooh, no.
0: That's my answer to every movie question.
1: Oh, no, like maybe like Terminator 2.
0: It was a good one.
1: That's a like classic.
0: Yeah. Window or aisle?
1: Aisle.
0: Yeah, so you can get to the bathroom.
1: Not that. I just need the extra space if I need to stretch out. Yep. I have to be on an aisle.
0: You can get up and walk a bit if you need to. Favorite smell, Katie?
1: Ooh. Like bakery stuff, like anything like fresh bread.
0: Cobbs. When you walk into Cobbs, oh, it smells so great.
1: Mm-hmm.
0: Least favorite smell, Katie?
1: Least favorite smell. I don't like, this is going to be niche, but Lafuegg Scotch.
0: Oh,
1: it's made out of bog water.
0: All right.
1: And somebody got a bottle for my husband. And the second you open, the whole house smells like a bog.
0: Oh,
1: like
0: really?
1: A musty bog.
0: You foo-foo. I just say farts.
1: I'd rather, honestly, I'd rather like a nice fart in my face than Lafuegg.
0: Earliest memory.
1: Earliest memory would be in my basement, in my parents' first house, playing Barbies.
0: Okay. All right. Cats or dogs?
1: Both.
0: Yeah, you love them both?
1: I love them both. I'm a little bit allergic to both, but I love them both.
0: All right. Now, you can only get one song to listen to for the rest of your life. What is it? But you won't hear it constantly, but when you go to listen to music, it's the only song you'll hear.
1: Ooh. That's a really hard question.
0: You want to ponder that?
1: I'll think about that and get back to you on that one. That's a good one.
0: What number am I thinking?
1: 5.
0: Wrong. The great thing about Colbert was he did that with everybody and they were always wrong. And then when his show ended, he admitted it was number 3 and that 2 celebrities had said 3. Yeah. Yeah, that's good. Describe the rest of your life in 5 words.
1: Ooh.
0: Now, it doesn't have to be a sentence.
1: Okay.
0: It can be just random thoughts.
1: Happy, family, fun.
0: 3.
1: Lots of vacations.
0: Lots of fun. You kind of went 6. But that's okay.
1: Vacations.
0: Mine was like, just want healthy bowels forever. Because if the bowels go...
1: Let me change my answer to that.
0: Okay, you want to go with that one?
1: Yeah.
0: Okay, can we go back to the song or you still need time?
1: I can't think of it.
0: Before 9 o'clock.
1: Okay.
0: All right, very good. Now, there you go. Now, everybody, Katie is known.
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1: Eastbound on the 401, the express at Leslie, a crash is blocking two right lanes. They also have a collision northbound on the 404 at Finch. Right lane is closed. And a disabled vehicle northbound on the 400 at Shepherd. One right lane is closed. Traffic tip anytime. Text keyword traffic to 855-432-ROCK.
0: It is Rock Mornings, and we're about, give or take, about 20 minutes away from gabbing with Lori Ann. She just had her honeymoon on a weekend, or her anniversary weekend. I won't get into too many details. I was spying with the night goggles. It's Billy Talent on the Rock.

0: Billy Talent, Devil in the Midnight Mass. You don't want that. You don't want the devil at the midnight mass. Most people wouldn't even notice. Most people are sleeping at the midnight mass. Go Christmas Eve.
1: Yep.
0: Everybody's had a big meal, a couple of scotches, too much wine. Get into the suit. Get to the church. Out cold. Yeah, I did that a few times. Hey, we're going to get to celebrities who have hidden talents. There's many who, outside of acting, singing, doing all of that, they got other things they do. Billy Idol talks about the song White Wedding and celebrities who have saved lives. We'll get to that coming up.
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0: Do, do, do, do, do, do. Hey, it's 8:30. Katie, what's going on?
1: Well, eastbound on the 401, there's a crash in the express at Leslie. Two right lanes are closed because of that. Also have a crash northbound on the 404 at Finch. Right lane and HOV closed. And disabled vehicle northbound 400 at Shepherd. One right lane closed. Traffic tip anytime. Text keyword traffic to 855-432-ROCK. Peel police are investigating after an infant was found dead in Brampton. A 23-year-old woman is in custody after officers were called to the Kennedy and Williams Parkway area late last night. Few other details are available. Toronto police investigating after a fatal shooting in Rexdale. They were called to an apartment building yesterday and found a man dead. No word yet on suspects. Mark Carney will be sharing more details today about how the feds are looking to combat anti-Semitism and hate in Canada. He's speaking in Toronto less than a month after three Jewish community members were shot at with an imitation gun. Team Canada lost the bronze medal game to Norway at the World Men's Hockey Championship. Finland won gold over Switzerland. Jays lost 9-5 to Baltimore yesterday. They're going to try to get back on track when they open a three-game set in Atlanta tomorrow. And the Stanley Cup Final.

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1: Nobody wants the blue stones. It's not fun. It's not fun for anybody. Many celebrities have all sorts of strange and interesting talents that they rarely display in public. Like Mark Ruffalo can ride a unicycle.
2: Oh. Can he do it as the Hulk, though? That would be interesting.
1: That would be fun to see. I think if I have any unique talents. No, I don't think so. Angelina Jolie is a skilled knife thrower.
2: Yep.
1: I'm sure Brad Pitt liked that.
2: Mm-hmm.
1: Justin Bieber can solve a Rubik's Cube in under 2 minutes.
2: Meh.
1: Doesn't 2 minutes seem like... I think there's people who can do it in seconds.
2: I know, like, Will Smith can really do it really well. Yeah, he had to do it for a movie early on in his career, and now he can, like, do it not even looking.
1: I read his autobiography. I mean, you know, he's... Certainly, he's had some amazing moments. And, you know, obviously, the slap and all of that has taken a lot of that away. But Lucky has mentioned this, and he's not wrong. In The Pursuit of Happiness, mm-hmm. that scene when he's in the bathroom with his kid.
2: Yes.
1: And he's breaking down. It's heartbreaking to watch. I mean, he really has had his moments. But he's got his demons, as so many people do. Pierce Bronson is a fire eater.
2: Oh.
1: He was a street performer before he made it big.
2: Why didn't they do that in any of the James Bond movies?
1: Yeah. Gina Davis is a world-class archer.
2: Yes, I've heard that.
1: She even tried out for the 2000 Olympics and came in 24th out of 300 women. Who knew there were 300 women who were archers? Seems like a lot of women. Halle Bieber. Of course, Justin.
2: Oh, Haley Bieber.
1: I'm sorry, Haley Bieber, right. She can open beer bottles with her teeth.
2: Ew.
1: Well, good for her. I wonder if her uncles ask her to do that.
2: Ooh.
1: Right? Because she's...
2: The Baldwin.
1: She's a Baldwin, yeah. Katy Perry can pull out her neck like a frog.
2: Gross.
1: It's odd, isn't it?
2: Yeah.
1: You think she's in the motherly way with Justin Trudeau? This is a rumor I'm hearing.
2: I've heard that too. I don't think so. I don't think either of them are looking to have more kids right now.
1: What's the dislike in her?
2: People
1: seem to like the I heard somebody the other day, and it's terrible to say it, but the Bezos Blue Origin spaceship blew up on some, they were doing testing something, and somebody said, oh, it's a shame Katy Perry wasn't in it. Now, of course, I know she went up in that ride.
2: She did, and everybody thought that was kind of like, you know, she came back and kissed the earth. And it's like, you were gone for 2 seconds. You're not an astronaut. Stop calling yourself an astronaut.
1: Yeah.
2: The other thing, she just kind of comes across as disingenuous.
1: Mm.
2: Like, she tried to kind of do more music recently and tried to do, I think she was calling it the Lifetimes Tour, kind of trying to do like a Taylor Swift Eras Tour.
1: Okay, yeah.
2: But she did the record with a producer who's been accused of all sorts of sexual assault and all sorts of thing. And yes, helped her with her hits early on in her career, but everybody kind of, it felt... fake, you know, like it felt fake.
1: Yeah.
2: And, yeah.
1: I mean, I don't know a lot about her. You know, I know the crazy was the Super Bowl halftime show that everybody mocked her for. She just seems to get mocked a lot. So,
2: yeah. And her tour was terrible.
1: Yeah. Susan Sarandon is crazy good at ping pong.
2: Oh.
1: Do you know, I would still shop Susan Sarandon.
2: Oh, me too.
1: Stunningly.
2: Yeah.
1: Beautiful. Aaron Paul from Breaking Bad can tell a dog's gender just by petting it. Well, good for you.
2: Where's he petting it?
1: That's what meth will do to a person. Neil Patrick Harris is a trained magician.
2: Yes. Yep.
1: And Kim Kardashian can tell if someone has a cavity just by smelling their breath.
2: Ew.
1: Yeah. No thanks. So tough to tell somebody they got bad breath.
2: Yeah.
1: Oh.
2: You just don't.
1: You should. I mean, if it's your spouse, you should say.
2: Yeah, if it's my spouse, yeah.
1: Right. You go, hey, listen, get a mint in you.
2: Yeah.
1: Go brush your teeth.
2: Go brush your teeth.
1: If you've ever paid the attention to the lyrics of Billy Idol's White Wedding, it's actually not a pro-wedding song at all. Yet we often hear it played at weddings. And Billy says the song has taken on a new meaning over the years. White Wedding was an anti-marriage song, but people got married to it. So there you go. They changed the meaning of that. But that's fine. It's great. I'm glad people enjoy it. I saw him on with Drew Barrymore on her talk show, and I guess they hung out a lot together when she was
2: like
1: younger.
2: Nine.
1: Than, yeah, when she was way younger than. But it came across that he was almost fatherly to her, and he was a good guy. And
2: okay.
1: And in this interview, he came across as really like he's a grandfather now and all of that. But And I was never a huge fan, but he came across really kind of cool in that very British kind of way, you know. And for the longest time, I didn't know dancing with myself was about masturbation. I literally found that out. Like,
2: just dancing by yourself?
1: Yeah, and I spent a lot of time dancing by myself. But I think like sooner, like or not that long ago, that I learned about that. Steve Buscemi was a firefighter in New York in the 80s. These are celebrities who have saved lives. And after 9/11, he returned to help rescue survivors in the rubble.
2: Yeah, class act.
1: Tom Cruise, during the filming of Cocktail, he saw Elizabeth Shue darting towards a helicopter's tail rotor. So he lunged at her and tackled her to the ground before she could be sliced to a million pieces. Now, who the hell let somebody, I mean, unless they're filming a scene, perhaps, in Cocktail, and that's what, it's been a long time since I saw the movie.
2: I haven't seen it in a while either. Yeah. But you would think maybe it seems like common sense, and maybe she wasn't paying attention.
1: Maybe. Leo DiCaprio in 2019 saved a man who went overboard. Leo's boat was the only one in the area, of course, where the man had drifted to. Then he realized he wasn't a runway model.
2: So he ditched him.
1: Drowned him. Clint Eastwood in 2014, he performed the Heimlich maneuver at a golf tournament on a guy who was choking on cheese. Clint was 83 at the time.
2: Wow.
1: Yeah, he's good. Harrison Ford in 2000, he flew his helicopter to save a couple of stranded hikers. Then a year later, he saved a 13-year-old boy who was lost. There you go. Jamie Foxx in 2016, he heard a bad crash near his home, so he called 911, went to the scene, helped to pull the driver out of the burning vehicle.
2: Nice.
1: And then sang him some R&B.
2: Lovely.
1: Yeah. And Arnold, that's my Arnold impression.
2: Arnold.
1: Yeah, you do it better. In 2004, while on vacation, he saw a man struggling to swim in the ocean. He jumped in and swam up to 400 yards to save the man and sat and talked to him while he kind of brought himself around.
2: Aw, I love Arnie.
1: Guy couldn't understand a word Arnie was saying.
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2: Eastbound on the 401, there's a crash in the express at Leslie. Two right lanes are closed because of that. Also have a crash northbound 404 at Finch. HOV and right lane are closed. And disabled vehicle, highway 400 northbound at Shepherd. One right lane is closed. Traffic tip anytime. Text keyword traffic to 855-432-ROCK.
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0: 94.9 The Rock, GTA's Rock Station. Look who joins us. It's Lorianne.
1: Oh, hi, guys.
2: Hi.
1: Nice to see you, Katie.
2: Good to see you.
1: Thank you.
0: Excuse me?
1: Sorry.
0: Excuse me.
1: It goes without saying.
0: Excuse me.
2: She sees you all the time.
0: Excuse me very much.
2: It's a pleasure.
1: I missed you.
0: I know you did not. You were on your anniversary weekend.
1: Yeah, we had a little...
0: How are you time. Good for you.
1: Oh, my goodness.
0: Well, no, it happens. It can happen. You're a married woman. He's a married man. You can do as you wish.
1: True.
0: Everybody's consenting. It's fine. Now, but I'm confused. Well, sometimes we're forced into things we really don't want to. All right, I'll take one for the team. But I'm confused because I thought for sure I was watching you two have some fun with my night vision goggles. But I think I was watching the wrong couple. I made a mistake.
1: If you needed the night vision goggles, you made a mistake.
0: I made a mistake.
1: We were fast asleep at nighttime.
0: Well, good, asleep. As you should be. Nothing good happens in the nighttime. So we were doing the Colbert questionnaire with Katie, and one of the questions that she couldn't come up with an answer to right away was if there's one song that you have to listen to consistently for the rest of your life, only when you go to listen to music, this is the only song you'll hear. Do you remember the one you gave us?
1: I have no idea what I gave you.
0: No, I don't remember either.
1: Because I cannot even imagine picking one song.
0: Right.
1: I don't know what it would be.
0: Right.
1: That's the hardest question.
2: It is the hardest question.
0: It's like the question, what song do you want played at your funeral?
1: Right.
0: And I just know I want a long one because I want to drag this out. Like the 1812 Overture or something. It's like almost 35 minutes long.
1: Just trapping just everyone there.
0: People are like, come on.
1: Yeah.
0: He's dead. You're killing me over
1: That's
0: here.
1: That's like your worst nightmare while you're alive.
0: Yeah.
1: To have to stay anywhere for an extended period of time.
0: Thank you.
2: See, that's not bad. My dad at his funeral requested always look on the bright side of your life.
0: Oh, that's great.
1: Love that.
0: Monty Python.
2: From my Monty Python. And
0: that's
2: it
0: great.
2: Played and it was, you know, his
0: Life's
2: last little giggle. Yeah, he's last little giggle at us.
0: Good for him.
1: All right, Katie.
0: Fantastic. You've had time to think about it.
2: Well, you're making me pick one song.
0: Yes.
2: I have lots of songs, but I'm going to go Van Morrison, Into the Mystic.
0: Nice. Nice song.
2: Love that song.
0: That's a lovely song.
1: Mm-hmm. Just don't know.
0: I think I would go with Rolling Stones. You can't always get what you want.
2: Oh, really? That's a good one.
0: I like the chorus at the beginning, mm-hmm. the choir, and then I like how it builds. Like when I've seen them live, it really builds and builds and builds.
1: It's true. I don't know. I'm skipping it.
0: Okay. That's okay.
1: I can't do it.
0: That's okay.
1: About a million songs just entered my brain. And
0: Rock Me Gently, Andy Kim. That's a good one.
1: I would more be able to pick a song that I would never want to hear again. But anyone can do that. Anyone could do that.
0: Why? Yeah. What's a song you hate that you would never want to hear again?
1: Oh, you know that song, Who's Gonna Take You Home?
0: Oh, yeah.
1: I hate that song.
0: Okay.
1: I hate it. I think it's because I saw two people that I didn't know dancing to it at a wedding when I was like a kid. Mm. And they were like so gross, like lovey-dovey.
0: Ugh.
1: I was like,
0: ew. Ew, at a wedding.
1: Look at those two.
0: Get a room.
1: Yeah. It's not your wedding. Ew.
0: I can't. Maybe that for me, a song I hate and never want to hear again is that Christmas song, My Mother's Shoes or whatever. You know, a little boy goes to the store to buy his dying mother a pair of shoes.
2: Ooh.
0: It's brutal.
2: Oh, no.
1: I don't want to cry every time you listen to
2: music. Not cry. Mine is Drops of Jupiter Train.
0: Oh, I like that song.
2: I cannot stand it.
0: I like that one.
1: This is more fun.
0: Yeah, there's something wrong with you.
2: There's a lot wrong with me. I hate most train songs. Like, I hate most of
0: them. Really? He's so talented.
2: Except for Drive By. That one I turn up and crank, but the rest of them, I get mad and switch the station.
0: Okay. What song makes you cry?
1: Oh, there's a song by Hayden called Skates.
0: Okay.
1: It sounds just like...
0: The shoe song?
1: Sounds like the shoe song. I think an old man's wife drowns. Mm. He doesn't know how to swim, so he waits till the pond freezes over. He goes to buy skates to go and try to see if he can find her.
0: Oh, that's too brutal. Geez. That's too brutal. What about you, Katie?
1: Sorry.
0: No, go ahead, Lorraine.
1: No, I was just going to say, you know when you don't realize it at first because you're just like listening to a song? I probably listen to that song 100 times.
0: Right.
1: And then you just, for some reason, tune into the words. And I'm like, oh my can never listen to that again.
0: Yes, a song that makes you cry. That's the question.
2: Darlene Love, the Christmas song that she has.
0: Yeah.
2: Yeah, yeah, that one, always.
0: Always. I was admitting earlier that I'm reading the Barbara Streisand book. But it's like 1,000 and something pages.
1: Whoa.
0: I'm only 15% in. But she talks about every meal and outfit she wears. It's too much. But my dad had a big thing for her, and I loved A Star Is Born with her and Kris Kristofferson. Mm-hmm. I think it was much better than the Lady Gaga, Bradley Cooper version. And she has a song at the end of it called Watch Closely Now. And that can make me cry. And at the end of Meatloaf's Bat Out of Hell, the song is, Watch Closely Now and with one More Look at You is what. And it was Chris's song at the beginning, and he dies. Spoiler alert, it's 1976. But Meatloaf has For Crying Out Loud, I Know I Love You. I could weep right now.
1: And we have one in common.
0: What?
1: A Woman's Work, remember?
0: Oh, Kate Bush.
2: God. Oh, yes.
1: Oh, yeah.
0: That's a great one. We should listen and just have a blubber together. That would be great.
2: I'm getting misty.
0: Yeah, it is.
1: So weird.
0: It's so good.
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0: GTA's Rock Station 94.9 The Rock. That is Rush and Tom Sawyer. Of course, we'll see the band August 7th, 9th, 11th, and 13th. And Destination Ontario has put together a things to do page. 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

0: GTA's Rock Station, 94.9 The Rock, Finger 11 in the Mountain. Thank you, Rock Randomizer, for some Pink Floyd. That was Money, 9:32. And we have new stuff from the Rolling Stones coming up. Let's go back to 1995. We'll do the 90s at noon together, a whole hour. But it's like a little sneak peek, and it's next.
1: Does it feel to you like AI is taking over? 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

0: Station, 94.9 The Rock, some Pantera, and Walk. If you weren't really getting it going, you know, your day, that is, that should help you. Thank you. 9:51, I'm just thanking the radio gods for that. No one in particular. A nice sunny day today, a high of 21, clear tonight with a low of 12, sunny and 21 again tomorrow. Right now, it's sunny and 17. Troopers coming up, some Nine Inch Nails next.
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0: 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I feel like a little bit of a tattletale telling you this, but I think it's funny, and it's about U.S. employees, not us. We would never do this. We are not going to be doing this. Wink, wink, nudge, nudge. Here we go. Okay, World Cup soccer, it's starting soon, and 90% of people that were asked about watching the game during work hours, they said they're going to be watching those matches live during work hours. 90% of people surveyed, and about 2,000 people were surveyed. 68% are likely to delay or even reschedule meetings if it interferes with a match. And 65% will use AI tools to catch up on whatever they've slacked on because of soccer. So it's going to be a rough few weeks, but hey, like I said, it's not us. We're going to continue to be model employees.
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1: Mumford & Sons big show happening at Rogers Stadium on June 13th. The same night, Ill Scarlet will be at the Phoenix Concert Theater. And Machine Gun Kelly takes over RBC Amphitheater on June 14th. Then we have not one, not two, but three shows from our Kells. June 17th at Lee's Palace, June 18th at History, and June 19th at RBC Amphitheater. There's so much more. 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

0: GTA's Rock Station 94.9, The Rock, The Tragically Hip, and Bob Cajun. It's Florian, and a mural was put up in Kingston. The city's tourism department put up the artwork on the side of a downtown parking lot. It shows the members of The Tragically Hip with the caption, "Forever Hip." But as soon as they did it, some people pointed out something that they didn't like. There was a problem with the design. It showed Paul and Gord Sinclair playing their guitars left-handed rather than right-handed, which is how they actually play. And you just can't do that. I kind of understand the debate that's sparked online. They're fixing it. If it wasn't already fixed, it will be fixed in the next coming days. Apparently, the images were actually flipped for design reasons. They inverted two of the guitars just to kind of have it like one way, the other way, one way, the other way. Someone explained, but they didn't think it through, and they realize now that you just can't do that. You just can't do that. So they're gonna get it fixed. Everybody can just calm down. All right. The Rock Randomizer has something for us coming up. We'll do Bad Child, and Jeff Woods is popping in with a preview of Classic Rock Sunday next.
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3: 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Just imagine if I took over the Rock Randomizer. Because I did. Give this a listen.

Sure. It looks like we didn't plan anything to play right now. Because we didn't. The Rock Randomizer. Absolute organized chaos. 94.9 The Rock.

0: GTA's Rock Station 94.9 The Rock. Thank you, Rock Randomizer. The Black Crowes and Jealous Again will see the band July 21st at RBC Amphitheater, 1048. A nice sunny day with a high of 21. That is it. Clear tonight with a low of 10 and back up to sunny and 21 tomorrow. Right now it is sunny and 18. We're getting there. David Bowie's coming up. Let's do new stuff from Temper City next.
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0: GTA's Rock Station, 94.9 The Rock, 3 days Grace and Home, MGK with Fred Durst, that is Fix Your Face, 11:08, it's Lorianne. Happy June 1st, by the way. So the next question is, when will Toronto pools open for the season? We're just so much happier when it's sunny and warm out. At the gas station yesterday, there was a man whistling away while he was pumping gas. I mean, gas is expensive. He had a big truck. You know that costed a pretty penny, but he was still just whistling away. Another person at the same gas station, they sneezed. And from across the parking lot, someone yelled, "Bless you." We're just happier. We're in better moods. But back to the pools. All outdoor pools in Toronto will open on Saturday, June 20th, 10 a.m. to 8 p.m. Saturday and Sunday, Monday to Friday, 4 p.m. to 8 p.m. until June 26th. On June 26th, full summer hours start. So after that, every day, 10 a.m. to 8 p.m. But even better news, 15 pools at Rec and Community Centers will open earlier, June 13th. So we're just 12 days away from that. You can check out the list and get swimming a week early if it suits you.
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0: 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The Rock Randomizer choosing some Deep Purple, Highway Star, and some System of a Down, Aerials, Love It, 2001. 11:32, we are getting ready for the 90s at noon. And this week during the 90s at noon, something special is happening because The Rock brings you Rockstalgia, a two-day festival uniting the best sounds of the 70s, 80s, 90s, and today. So it's happening July 11th and 12th at the Orono Fairgrounds, and it includes Wide Mouth Mason. We love playing Wide Mouth Mason during the 90s at noon. Tickets are on sale, but of course you can join me during the 90s at noon for your chance to be the ninth person to text ROCK to 855-432-ROCK and instantly pick up a pair of tickets to see Wide Mouth Mason July 11th at Rockstalgia. Okay, so it's going to happen between noon and 1 every day this week. Let's do a viral Weezer coming up after Kings of Leon next.
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2: 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And she does it. It's so easy. 94.9 The Rock.

0: Def Leppard, 94.9 The Rock, GTA's Rock Station, 1151. 9 minutes until the 90s at noon and a nice sunny day with a high of 21. Clear tonight with a low of 10 and pretty much a carbon copy tomorrow. Sunshine and 21. Right now, it's sunny and 18. Before we get to the 90s at noon, we have a couple of more coming up. We'll do Cleopatra and Linkin Park next.
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CKGE, Durham, Toronto. 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

0: 94.9 The Rock, Odds and Eat My Brain for the 90s. At noon, we kicked it off with Lenny Kravitz and Deuce 1210. It's Lorianne. I told you a while ago that a sequel series to A Different World is happening. So you know that it started off with The Cosby Show, then A Different World, and now there's a sequel to A Different World that's going to premiere on September 24th. I don't know if we knew the date yet. So that's one piece of new information. And there's even a teaser trailer that you could watch online as well. There is a lot of legacy cast members that will be reprising their roles. And of course, there's some new cast members as well. So go check that out. And we'll continue the 90s at noon next.
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Some Nirvana, Aneurysm, 1221. 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

0: GTA's Rock Station, 94.9 The Rock, the Dave Matthews Band, and Satellite for the 90s at noon. Van Halen, Top of the World, some Matt Good and Nirvana as well. 12:30, we're doing the 90s at noon. And only one thing happened on this day, and it happened in 1997. And it's about Baby Spice, you know, the Spice Girls, Emma Bunton. She arrived back in the UK at Heathrow Airport in a wheelchair. She had a broken ankle because she... it's not funny. You know how the Spice Girls wore those very tall platform shoes? Well, she was filming a promotional appearance for a Turkish TV show, and she fell because of these giant platform shoes that she wore, and she broke her ankle. That's what happened on this day in the 90s. The 90s at noon. It continues next.
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0: GTA's Rock Station, 94.9 The Rock, Alanis Morissette, uninvited for the 90s at noon and wishing Alanis a big fat happy birthday during the 90s at noon. Yes, today she is celebrating her very own birthday. Beastie Boys, Sabotage, Sloan, Money City, Maniacs, and some Offspring too. The Kids Aren't All Right, all for the 90s at noon, 12:48. I know it's Alanis's birthday, but I have a present for you instead. If you want to text the word rock to 855-432-ROCK. If you're number 9, you are going to Rockstalgia, a 2-day festival uniting the best sounds of the 70s, 80s, 90s, and today. We're giving you tickets for the July 11th. That is the Saturday, and it's because Wide Mouth Mason will be playing. So if you want to be there, it's happening at the Orono Fairgrounds, and we want to hook you up every day this week during the 90s at noon. Text me, and we'll wrap up the 90s at noon next.
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0: Congratulations to Todd. Todd is going to Rockstalgia to see Wide Mouth Mason on July 11th. We're doing this every single day this week for the 90s at noon, so be listening to win, okay? We're wrapping up the 90s at noon. A Connelline Crush after some Metallica. It's No Leaf Clover, 94.9 The Rock.

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They pay the most for scrap metal.

0: GTA's Rock Station 94.9 The Rock, Nickelback and Bones for the Crows. It's Lori Ann. Sunny and 21 today and clear with a low of 10 tonight. Tomorrow, pretty much a carbon copy. Sunny again with a high of 21. We'll definitely take it. The Jays are off tonight. They don't play again until tomorrow.
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8: Toronto traffic is the worst in North America.
9: 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I am late. Traffic was horrible.
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0: GTA's Rock Station 94.9, The Rock City and Color, Sleeping Sickness. It's Florianne. It's Monday, also June 1st. Does that mean we get to hit the reset button? Do you do that every time the first of a month falls on a Monday? You just think, all right, I got to shape up. I got to change my life. I got to get better at this or do more of that or maybe less of that, depending on what you're talking about. I don't know. That's how I was feeling last night. And today I'm just like, nothing. Well, I don't have to change much, but we are doing something new for Generation Next tonight at 8 o'clock because it is Monday. We'll begin to feature Rhiannon and Christina from Oshawa and the new single Static Station. Be here for that.
1: 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A keynote tank weekend is coming to the Canadian Tank Museum, and I want to see some excitement. I want to see hype. 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

0: GTA's Rock Station, 94.9 The Rock, some STP and Sour Girl. Thank you, Rock Randomizer, for that. It's Florian. If you haven't checked out the free stuff section at therock.fm, we restuff it on Fridays. So there is a lot of stuff in there right now. You can go see Dragon Force. It is a Brit power metal band, and they're coming to history on December 2nd. A far away time from now, but that's okay. Tickets are on sale, but you could win them. Just let us know you want to go.
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1: 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And we even give you free stuff just for hanging out. 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
1: Mumford & Sons big show happening at Rogers Stadium on June 13th. The same night, Ill Scarlet will be at the Phoenix Concert Theater. And Machine Gun Kelly takes over RBC Amphitheater on June 14th. Then we have not one, not two, but three shows from our Kells. June 17th at Lee's Palace, June 18th at History, and June 19th at RBC Amphitheater. There's so much more. 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

0: another random music mutation from the design all set to screw up the algorithms of the Russian bots probing you. So
1: cut, wait. Were you on that conspiracy blog site again?
0: Sorry. Oh, gosh. Where was I? Da is Rock Randomizer. 94.9.

0: New rock from Theory of a Dead Man, 94.9 The Rock. That is called Barricade. Soul Asylum as well with Runaway Train. Courtesy of The Rock Randomizer, some Bottle of Mud. And Blurry, Sum 41, Landmines, Cone. Already working on next week's show, Cone's Cave. Music, video, and film director Brad Walsh will be in the cave with Cone next Sunday night at 7 o'clock. Just like that. Boom! The week is already ready for you. Here we sit Monday afternoon.
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0: Stacy's mom, Fountains of Wayne. Love that video. 94 on the Rock. GTA's Rock Station. The art of the video. Nobody's doing them anymore. I still do, but I'm from that Much generation or that MTV generation, right? So I still really appreciate a great music video. Beaches with I Ran So Far Away, their version of it. Dexter and the Moonrocks, tune called Freaking Out, some Måneskin with Begging as well. Role Model and Billy Talent. In a couple seconds, how are we? Monday afternoon, a lot of sunshine throughout the whole week. It's looking pretty good, that's for sure. Oh, yeah. By the way, there's some more free stuff, new stuff in the... I can't really say it's a store because it's not for sale. It's just you go in and let us know what you want. I mean, it's really cool. How often can you do that? Just go to a website and say, yeah, I'd like some of these concert tickets, or I'd like this, or I'd like that. And it's all free if you're lucky enough.
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0: 94 on the Rocks, ETA's Rock Station. Weak Kings, some pretty things, Tragically Hip, and In the Stars. New one from the Stones. And some Green Day as well with Boulevard of Broken Dreams. What is going to be a phenomenal week. Just warning you now, every day gets a little bit better, a little bit warmer. We'll get into the details in seconds. Maytel.
1: So far, just filling in with volume on the 401 through the city. No live lane problems at all. Heading into Durham, eastbound 401 slow. West knee over to Salem. The westbound side, a bit heavy through the 412. Just a heads up in Oshawa, eastbound King through Harmony off limits because of a collision. 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I'm Maytel Sperling. More traffic on the Rock in minutes.
0: When you look up, it looks like the Simpsons opening credits today with the cloud cover. Does it not? It just reminds me so much of that. 21 the high today, down to about 10 overnight tonight. Clear skies, like right through. Not even a chance of rain until Friday, but it's a very small chance of rain that'll hang with us over the weekend, like 30%, though. So that means a 70% chance of nothing, the way I look at it, right? 21 today, tomorrow, 27 Wednesday, 29 for Thursday, 27, 25, 25 for Friday, Saturday, Sunday. You get the idea. Mostly sunshine throughout all this spell of time coming up. 19 in the sunshine right now, The Rock.
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0: 94 on the Rocks, GTA's Rock Station, 3 days grace with Kill Me Fast. Hurry up, do it. Don't linger. Man, Sugar, we're going down. Fall Out Boy, some Hozier with Too Sweet, Kickstart My Heart, Motley Crue. It's 3:33 in the sunshine. Monday afternoon traffic, Maytel.
1: Getting heavier along the 401 through the city, but no live lane problems at all. Heading into Durham, eastbound slow through Ajax, west knee to Salem, into Whippy, Oshawa still looks good. In Oshawa, we had a closure of eastbound King through Harmony from an earlier collision. Rock traffic is brought to you in part by Steve Sheds and Sons in Oshawa. Who gives a shed? Steve does. But you know who else gives a shed? Steve's Sons. Find the ideal shed for your property from the family that knows sheds best. Steve Sheds and Sons on Bloor, east to Simcoe, Oshawa. I'm Maytel Sperling. More traffic on the Rock in minutes.
0: All right. Thanks, Maytel. By the way, tomorrow, Lorianne's back. 90s at noon. Your chance to pick up tickets to Rockstalgia. Two-day festival. The best sounds of the 70s, 80s, 90s. Also new stuff there, too. July 11 and 12 at the Orono Fairgrounds. Okay, we'll give you a chance to go catch headliner Widemouth Mason tomorrow, 90s at noon with Lorianne.
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0: 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What's up? By the way, watch the Martin Short documentary on Netflix last night called Life is Short. I think it's actually called Marty and then Life is Short. If you haven't watched it yet, it is really, really cool to watch how he's integrated so many people into his life over the years. So many stories about things I had no knowledge of. So when you see people posting pictures of, Martin Short and Steve Martin and like Tom Hanks and Steven Spielberg hanging out having beers up in Muskoka, it's probably not an AI picture. Probably is for real because he hangs in those circles with those guys. Yeah, if you haven't watched the documentary, it runs through his career and a lot of his personal life as well. A lot of stuff that was always kept very personal. But now that Marty's getting a little older, he doesn't mind sharing and putting it out there too. So yeah, if you haven't had the chance to watch it, highly recommend it.
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0: 94.9 The Rock's UTA's Rock Station. Tea Party's The Bazaar. And not like, the weird and bizarre, but, you know, like the shopping district in, like, Morocco or something, you know. You kind of get where I'm going with that. Welcome to, I don't know, pick a place. And then go shop. Man, we're back at The Rock in less than 60 seconds from Guns N' Roses.
1: 401 through the city, just a whole bunch of volume. We're not dealing with any problems at all at the moment. Heading into Durham, eastbound 401. It is slow between Brock Road and Salem. We had a closure in Oshawa of King East through Harmony. Rock traffic is brought to you in part by the Capitol Theater in Port Hope. Don't miss Liars at a Funeral, June 12th to 28th. This new Canadian comedy turns grief into a hilarious journey that will make you laugh at life, death, and family dynamics. 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I'm Atal Sperling. More traffic on The Rock in minutes.
2: The mother of an infant found dead in their Brampton home is now facing charges. Police have charged her with concealing the body of a child after birth. Officers responding to a medical call last night found the child dead. Well, Canada Post workers are accepting a new contract. They voted overwhelmingly in favor to approve a tentative agreement after more than 2 years of labor struggles. And two men are facing multiple charges in a counterfeit sports merchandising scam worth more than $3.5 million, the largest known seizure of counterfeit soccer jerseys in Canadian history. Toronto police searched a warehouse in Mississauga last week and seized jerseys, hats, flags, and other sporting merchandise. Well, the Jays are off today. They'll get back at it tomorrow in Atlanta. The Marlies and Penguins are going toe-to-toe in Game 3 of the AHL's Eastern Conference Final. Just one more night until the puck drops on the Stanley Cup Final. Canada's men's soccer team will hit the pitch tonight for a tune-up game against Uzbekistan. And Felix Auger-Aliassime is on to the quarterfinals at the French Open after winning his fourth-round match today. Sunny today, a high of 21. It's 19 right now. Traffic tip anytime. Text keyword traffic to 855-432-ROCK. I'm John Lodge. 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

0: Who uses a payphone anyway? Our Kells. It's a leather jacket, if you can find one. And the way we're all become germophobes in the last couple, who would even use one, really? You know, 20-odd years ago, before the cell phone, you wouldn't have thought twice, really. I mean, you probably go like, ew, but you'd used it. Pearl Jam's Even Flow, Sublime and Sonata, and Guns N' Roses off of Appetite for Destruction with Welcome to the Jungle 419, Monday afternoon, Nickelback, old school stuff, some Gorillaz, Stuck on Planet Earth, and a new band called Temper City. We're going to get to that in a few minutes, and a little bit of sports this week, but nothing today, I don't think.
1: Major problems now. 401 East Collector Lane's closed at Markham Road. There's a rollover just beyond that, so eastbound 401 Collector Lane's shut down from Markham Road to Nielsen, where there is a rollover. As you can imagine, 401 East, it's a mess from south of Pearson all the way into Scarborough through Markham Road. As for the 401 through Durham, thankfully no issues, but in Oshawa, we had a closure eastbound King through Harmony. Rock traffic is brought to you in part by Steer Friends in Stouffville and the 6th Annual Charity Automotive Festival, Saturday, June 13th at the Stouffville Athletic Center, raising funds to support people with developmental disabilities. Register at steerfriends.org. I'm Maytel Sperling. More traffic on the Rock imminent.
0: All right, thanks, Maytel. By the way, the Jays are going to be down in Atlanta for three games tomorrow, Wednesday, Thursday, and then we host Baltimore Friday, Saturday, Sunday. Now, over the weekend, the Jays ended up splitting the four games with Baltimore. 2-1-6-5 for the Jays, and then they ended up losing. They had like a four-run lead. Yesterday, on Saturday, ended up losing 6-5. Yesterday, they're getting blown out, schneidered, pardon the pun. And they had a little bit of a comeback, but not enough. Ended up losing 9-5. So, yeah, you know, we'll see how it all goes. The Jays aren't far off of where they were last year at this time. So, just remember that. Ended up almost winning the World Series. By the way, speaking of those big games like the World Series, NHL Stanley Cup Finals start tomorrow night in Carolina, 8 o'clock, right? Las Vegas Golden Knights in to take on the Carolina Hurricanes. And your leading scorer for, and I've said this before and I'll say it again, for the NHL playoffs this year is Mitchell Marner.
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0: Welcome Road, three right lanes still blocked off because of a rollover. The transfers by Nielsen are also completely out because of this rollover, so it is a mess from south of Pearson. We also have a trouble spot westbound 401 Express through Dufferin in the left lane, and new problems westbound 401 just beyond the 409. Two right lanes are blocked. 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I'm Atal Sperling. More traffic on the rock in minutes.
1: If you missed them this morning, Craig and Lucky are back tomorrow morning starting at 5 a.m., 5 to 9. Ed the Sox here tonight at midnight as well with the all-night show. Yeah, a real live Sock in the all-night show every night. You can call him anytime after midnight, and you can even text him. I will warn you, if you do call him, he might put you on the air with him. 855-432-7625. That's 855-432-SOCK.
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emotion, babe, like I've never known before. 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I just want to see you on the floor. Want a superstitious woman.

0: There you go, MGK with Fred Durst and Fix Your Face. 94, another rock, GTA's rock station. Before that, Jeff Wood stepped in. A little White Snake and Slow and Easy, just like something that he'd be spinning on a Sunday afternoon. Classic Rock Sundays with Jeff Woods. And these, I guess you could say the summer editions are happening right now. He'll be back Sunday at noon. There's only one place you're going to be able to dial into that one. That's right here on the rock.
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0: That's Gob and Painted Black, 94.9 The Rock. Quitting Time tune, Black Crowes, off of Amorica. All right, hang on, 60 seconds, we're there.
1: 401 East Collectors through Markham Road, three right lanes still blocked off because of a rollover. The transfers by Nielsen are also completely out because of this rollover, so it is a mess from south of Pearson. We also have a trouble spot, westbound 401 Express through Dufferin in the left lane, and new problems, westbound 401 just beyond the 409. Two right lanes are blocked. 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I'm Atal Sperling. More traffic on the Rock in minutes.
2: A newborn baby is dead and their 23-year-old mother is charged with concealing the body of a child after birth. PO police responded to a medical call last night in Brampton where the infant was located and the accused was taken into custody. Now postal workers are giving the thumbs up to a new contract. They cast their ballots overwhelmingly to approve the tentative agreement after more than 2 years of labor strife. And Toronto police say people are facing charges after they seized more than $3.5 million worth of counterfeit sports merchandise. Officers got a tip from a law firm specializing in brand protection investigations, and they found 16,000 fake jerseys and flags purporting to be name brand, including FIFA, Nike, Adidas, and Puma. Well, the Jays are off tonight after playing 17 straight days. They'll pick it up tomorrow in Atlanta. The Marlies up 2-0 host game 3 of the AHL's Eastern Conference Final tonight against the Penguins. Canada's men's soccer team hits the pitch tonight in a World Cup tune-up game. And Félix Auger-Aliassime is on to the quarterfinals at the French Open. A few clouds this evening, a low of 10. It's 19 right now. Traffic tip anytime. Text keyword traffic to 855-432-ROCK. I'm John Lodge. 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

0: 94.9 The Rocks, ETA's Rock Station. It's Bad Child's High Ground. Tom Petty from Full Moon Fever. I Won't Back Down, New Weezer, Go Away. And from Amorica, the Quitting Time tune today from the Black Crowes with Wiser Times. Big Wreck and Three Doors Down coming up in a couple seconds. Also, Lee's in tonight after 6 o'clock, and all this week we're going to be doing Generation X Radio. With John Angus McDonald of the Trues, right? He pops in and takes over. And this week we'll be featuring the music of Rhiannon and Christina tonight at 8 o'clock, all right? So you'll be able to dial into it and get an idea of what her music is like. And also listen to John Angus's thoughts as well, right? Sometimes it's good to listen to the professionals. They have the ideas because they know what they're talking about, which is why they're the professionals and we're not.
1: 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Problems gone, finally. Unfortunately, damage done. It's a mess eastbound from south of Pearson all the way to Markham Road, heading into Durham. 401 east, it's slow through Salem. Some more volume in towards Whitby and Oshawa. The Parkway North, a heavy one from Bloor. 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I'm Atal Sperling. More traffic on The Rock in minutes.
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How are we? My name's Doug. Ed the Sock, tonight, midnight, the all-night show is back. By the way, free stuff right now. You want to go see some tanks? Yeah, the largest.

0: all the way to Markham Road through the Durham region. Some volume between Pickering and Oshawa. Don Valley Parkway North, that is slow from Bloor. And rock traffic is brought to you in part by the Capitol Theater in Port Hope. Don't miss Liars at a Funeral, June 12th to 28th. This new Canadian comedy turns grief into a hilarious journey that will make you laugh at death, life, and family dynamics. 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I'm Adele Sperling. 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

0: That's new Evanescence and Who Will You Follow, 94.9 The Rock, GTA's Rock Station. We're going to head home with the hip. Lee is up after 6 o'clock tonight. Rhiannon Christina will be the feature artist all this week on Generation Next Radio. 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

0: The Killer Whale Tank version of New Orleans is Sinking. Live at the Roxy Theater, 94.9 The Rock, as we head home with you. We'll do it again tomorrow night at 5:55. Lee Eckley's up next. Hang on.
1: New problems on the 401 eastbound in the express just beyond Port Union. The right lane is blocked off, so there is a bunch up. Eastbound 401 through the Durham region, really easing up at this point. On the 401 through the city, still pretty jammed. 427 north through Derry. HOV and left lanes out, and southbound on the 427 through Finch, we've got the left lane also blocked off. 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Who gives a shed? Steve does, but you know who else gives a shed? 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I'm Adele Sperling. More traffic on the Rock in minutes.
2: The mother of an infant found dead in their Brampton home is now facing charges. Police have charged her with concealing the body of a child after birth. Officers responding to a medical call last night found the child dead. Well, Canada Post workers are accepting a new contract. They voted overwhelmingly in favor to approve a tentative agreement after more than 2 years of labor struggles. And two men are facing multiple charges in a counterfeit sports merchandising scam worth more than $3.5 million, the largest known seizure of counterfeit soccer jerseys in Canadian history. Toronto police searched a warehouse in Mississauga last week and seized jerseys, hats, flags, and other sporting merchandise. Well, the Jays are off today. They'll get back at it tomorrow in Atlanta. The Marlies and Penguins are going toe-to-toe in Game 3 of the AHL's Eastern Conference Final. Just one more night until the puck drops on the Stanley Cup Final. Canada's men's soccer team will hit the pitch tonight for a tune-up game against Uzbekistan. And Felix Auger-Aliassime is on to the quarterfinals at the French Open after winning his fourth-round match today. A few clouds this evening, a low of 10. It's 18 right now. Traffic tip anytime. Text keyword traffic to 855-432-ROCK. I'm John Lodge. 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

the sleigh. I'm counting sheep but running out. As time ticks by, still I try.

0: Okay, computer, 94.9 The Rock, GTA's rock station. How you doing? I'm Lee Ackley. We've got traffic coming up next, followed by Mother Mother, The Offspring, and Noah Kahan.
1: If you were in the GTA during the early 2000s, you might have heard these guys' chill tones on the airwaves. And while Ill Scarlet hasn't dropped much lately, this year is a pretty big milestone for them, and you're not going to want to miss it. 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
6: 401 westbound in the collectors by the 400. There's a collision. Two right lanes now blocked. Eastbound 401 in the express. Just Passport Union. Two right lanes also out. Through the Durham region, still some volume left over through Ajax, but improving very quickly. Don Valley Parkway north, a slow one from Bloor. 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I'm Atal Sperling. More traffic on The Rock in minutes.
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1: Mumford & Sons big show happening at Rogers Stadium on June 13th. The same night, Ill Scarlet will be at the Phoenix Concert Theater. And Machine Gun Kelly takes over RBC Amphitheater on June 14th. Then we have not one, not two, but three shows from our Kells. June 17th at Lee's Palace, June 18th at History, and June 19th at RBC Amphitheater. There's so much more. 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

0: 94.9 The Rock, GTA's Rock Station. Cone's back on the weekend for Cone's Cave and the Hell Song there, Sum 41. Cameron Whitcomb, 3 Days Grace, and Portugal the Man coming up after traffic next.
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10: Still finding problems eastbound 401 in the express just beyond Port Union. Two right lanes are blocked off. Westbound 401 in the collectors by the 400. Two right lanes are also out. It is slow from Young, Don Valley Parkway North. It's heavy from Bloor. I'm Atal Sperling. More traffic on the Rock in minutes.
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0: GTA's Rock Station, 94.9 The Rock, with Portugal the Man. And coming up in 1 hour, Oshawa's Rhiannon Christina and her new single called Static Station. That's on Generation Next with John Angus McDonald from The Trues. And I'm Lee Ackley. Stand by for Alice in Chains and new stuff from the beaches.
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are from Abilene, Texas. Dexter and the Moonrocks. That's called Freaking Out. And I'm Lee Ackley. 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

0: That's called Time Machine by Talk. 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The Blue Jays are in Atlanta to kick off a series tonight, and Stanley Cup Final begins tomorrow in Carolina with the Hurricanes hosting the Vegas Golden Knights.
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1: 94.9 The Rock, GTA's Rock Station. Bruno Mars wrapped up his five-night stand at Rogers Stadium last night. And Mumford & Sons will take over on June the 13th. 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

0: GTA's Rock Station, 94.9 The Rock, with the Tragically Hip announcing the Tragically Chip, a new limited edition ice cream flavor created in collaboration with Kawartha Dairy, based in Bob Cajun, 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